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1: 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Billy Joel, a dad a few times, three Father's Day gifts for him this year. His first child, Alexa, says he's working hard in regular physical therapy, has successfully lost a lot of weight. He's on a very strict diet and is being incredibly proactive about regaining his strength. The piano man says he's coming back.
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Rocky hanging out with you. How was your weekend? Happy Father's Day to everybody. Don't forget that in the morning, the summertime ticket giveaways begin. You can win Jones Beach tickets, Bon Jovi tickets, AC/DC tickets, even tickets to see those guys at MetLife Stadium. Tix Picks starts with Roger and JP in the morning.

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We're playing 2, 3, and even 4 in a row. 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
10: 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Proceeds go to the Friends of Ohika Scholarship Fund, which is awarded to students pursuing a career in the arts. 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
6: 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Proceeds go to the Friends of Ohika Scholarship Fund, which is awarded to students pursuing a career in the arts. 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

0: Welcome back to Yeah, That's a Pepper Thing. First up, we've got Harrison wrapping his Dr. Pepper in a tiny quilt so it feels at home. Oh, how tender. That's a Pepper Thing! And over to Becca, who's whispering affirmations to her can.
1: You're sweet. You're unique. You're the best thing I ever poured over ice.
0: 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It's not a science thing, but it's a Pepper Thing! Why do they all do it? All for that sweet, delicious, truly one-of-a-kind taste of Dr. Pepper. It's a Pepper Thing!
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0: 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Roger and JP, 5:31, Monday morning. We're broadcasting live from the College Hunks Hauling Junk and College Hunks Moving Studios. Good morning, JP. How are you doing?
1: Good. What's happening?
0: Everybody have a good weekend?
1: Yeah, it was the great garage clean out of 2026.
0: Oh, I hope that wasn't yesterday.
1: It was
0: on
1: Saturday.
0: Father's Day. That would have been horrendous.
1: It was on Saturday.
0: Good. So you did a day of work, and then yesterday I hope you had a day of rest.
1: I had a, I did. I know. We had a chill day yesterday.
0: And
1: then we went out to dinner.
0: Yeah, it was a perfect day to have a chill day. U.S. Open is on, the sun is out,
1: just a nice breeze. I did not watch one swing
0: what?
1: Of the U.S. Open, but I watched every goddamn World Cup game there was. Every one of them. All of them. Outside, inside, wherever I was, I put the game on in the background, and everything was cool.
0: Yeah. Well, whatever it was, so all the dads out there had a good Father's Day.
1: That Cape Verde, man, that team from some little island off Africa.
0: Did they win again?
1: They tied again.
0: Did they tie again?
1: So, yeah.
0: They're not supposed to, right?
1: They're not supposed to. They're supposed to be getting their ass kicked. Their goalie's 40 years old.
0: Yeah.
1: Dude, this goalie came into the tournament with 50,000... Let me see if I can find it. With like 50,000 followers on Instagram. He's at 14 million. He went from...
0: That's amazing. They
1: were making a big deal during the broadcast. He went from 15,000... to 50,000 to like 14 million followers on Instagram because this guy's playing out of his mind at 40.
0: That's great. Awesome.
1: he does the interviews, and he's like a weathered island off of Africa 40. He's not like 40 here where he's going
0: he's
1: to get
0: Tom
1: faced.
0: Brady 40.
1: No. He's not a pretty man.
0: Good for that guy.
1: But he's killing
0: his
1: it.
0: His legs and hands are doing well.
1: His team is, and they're still in the mix to go through.
0: That's crazy.
1: Well, I'll say. Yeah. Cape Verde, ladies and gentlemen.
0: Nice.
1: I wonder what the odds are. They ain't winning, but.
0: Hmm. Yeah, it doesn't sound it, since they're just like, people are giving them all sorts of credit just for surviving. As opposed to winning.
1: No, but it's the first time the country's ever played in the World Cup.
0: Yeah.
1: Nobody expected them to even make it into the World Cup, and they did. And then they tied Spain, and then they tied Belgium.
0: Right.
1: So they're just sitting there like, and, you know, they kept Spain to no goal. Oh, Brett's falling asleep. I apologize, Brett.
2: Falling asleep.
0: Falling sounds like it's happening now.
2: I'm just waking up, realizing where I am.
1: They held Spain to no goals, and they scored twice on Belgium.
0: Good for them. That's awesome.
1: Belgium is supposed to be a contender. So, it was a fun weekend.
2: That's what we were saying this weekend. Belgium is supposed to be a contender.
1: Right.
2: That's like all the discussion.
1: Yeah.
2: Hey, Dad, happy Father's Day. Belgium's supposed to be a contender. Did you hear? I said, yes. Yes, I did, son.
0: I was thinking the same.
1: Here, I knew. I'm the one they interviewed. Guy's got more. He's got more followers on Instagram than Luka Doncic, and he's got more. Hold on a second. He's got more followers than all active Major League Baseball players. Hold on. More active followers now. He started, like I said, with 50 grand. He's got more active followers than all active Major League Baseball and NHL players combined, as well as all but one current NFL player.
0: That's insane.
1: How about that?
0: Very impressive.
1: How about that for the 40-year-old from Cape Verde?
0: That's the way you finish up your long, old life.
1: Right.
0: He's 40.
1: They take him out back and shoot him.
0: But sports, you know.
1: I know.
0: That's how it is. Let's see how the traffic's doing. And here's Alexa.
3: 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Roads are looking good right now. LIE is smooth sailing between 231 and 110. All clear on the Seaford Oyster Bay from Old Country Road to the Northern State. And the sag looks good from Pioneer Drive to Crooked Hill Road. 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
1: No!

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Roger and JP. Coming up next, M&M's are going all Maha. Yep, I'll explain what that means and which ones are disappearing next. Yep. 102.3 WBAB, Long Island's only classic.

0: 102.3 WBAB, Long Island's only classic rock, Roger and JP. Well, if you haven't heard, M&M's, one of the favorite candies of Americans ever in the history of candy, in the history of Americans, have an 85th anniversary coming up in August. Now, what's going to happen is M&M's are going all MAHA. That would be Make America Healthy Again. And so...
1: Healthy-ish. It's still an M&M.
0: It's still a little bead of chocolate. It will be okay.
1: Well, but yeah. One is colors, a little bead of chocolate. A bag is a fat ass.
0: Oh, who can have a little bead of chocolate? You got to have a bag. You got to have that little snack bag. They're delicious.
1: That.
0: Yep. Delicious. Guess which ones are disappearing. Brown, which I think would be the easy one, because Make America Healthy Again is not going to be able to handle that dye. Like, they have to go to some sort of guidelines, I guess, for the MAHA movement, or the rules, whatever, the agenda, that's what it's called. And so, brown M&Ms and blue M&Ms are going to be cost prohibitive, because whatever they spray with is really expensive now. And so, they can't have brown and blue M&Ms anymore. So, I think they're going to look more like Skittles, because you're going to have red, yellow, blue.
1: They're not going to have blue. They get rid of
0: green.
1: Blue.
0: I'm sorry, getting rid of blue. Red, yellow, green.
1: Right.
0: It's just going to look a lot more like Skittles.
1: What are you
0: and
1: talking
0: orange.
1: About? You're getting rid of the blue. Skittles have purple.
0: I know, but I'm saying, like, red, orange, yellow, green.
1: Okay.
0: Doesn't feel like M&M's, because M&M's have the brown mostly in them.
1: Who the hell even looks at them? You take them out of the bag by the handful, you shove them down your face, and you move on.
0: Well,
1: trust me, the world is going to continue to spin.
0: I know.
1: When the blue and the brown ones aren't in the bag anymore.
0: But
1: we're all going to be okay.
0: Will it spin when red and yellow that stay are made with beets and turmeric?
1: Yeah, it's all. It's
0: I hope it tastes the same.
1: Of course it's going to
0: taste the same. I want that same M&M's.
1: If
0: chemical flavor, whatever it is,
1: if
0: that makes
1: this
0: it so
1: is your
0: good.
1: Biggest concern on a Monday morning, we're way
0: Who
1: ahead of
0: that?
1: The game. Well, you're acting like, oh
0: that?
1: My God, I hope these M&Ms taste the same. Who gives a rat's ass? Are not going to notice the
0: people
1: difference.
0: People who love
1: you're
0: M&Ms,
1: not
0: the number
1: them
0: one candy.
1: By one. You're not eating them one by one.
0: Why
1: you're
0: wouldn't
1: taking a, because you take a small handful and you shove them in your face. Nobody eats M&Ms one at a time. Maybe a peanut M&M because it's a little bit bigger.
0: Absolutely.
1: But a regular ass M&M,
0: right.
1: Nobody's eating one at a time. Nobody. And if you do, you're a serial killer.
0: Well, you could eat them one at a time and then eat 100 of them. That's pretty much it. But however you eat them, one, two, toss them in your mouth, two at a time, whatever it is, they are going to look a little different and have different colors. And it's all because they're going to hit the agenda so that they're more healthy and they're better for you. So that's good. So now they're health food.
1: They're not healthy. Stop.
0: And a note in the bottom of the article, they were talking about how, and now the Van Halen legend will now start to disappear, because the brown M&M's thing was always a thing with their rider. When Van Halen was touring, they put in the rider in their contract that, you know, no brown M&M's in the bowl. And at the time, if you remember, a lot of people were like, oh man, this is rock star is going, you know, going crazy, asking for too much. But as David Lee Roth said recently, he goes, listen, we were just trying to test the venues to make sure they were reading our contract, because we had all these big lights, if you remember, and all this stuff that needed to be done correctly, and those details were in there too. And if they didn't read our rider, then we'd have stuff blow up, not work, or whatever. So the brown M&Ms was the tester to make sure they read the actual Van Halen contract. But now that legend will stick with them, but the brown M&Ms that were the problem will now disappear as well. And so things are changing, and Van Halen's no brown M&M's rule will soon become law due to Make America Healthy Again. So now they will get their way many, many years later. Enjoy your M&M's, America. It's 5:51. See how traffic's doing. 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
2: Here, 102.3 WBAB, Brown's Jeep and Patchogue, Long Island traffic. Monday morning, looks like everything is pretty clear right now. Northern State, good to go. Southern State, looking great. And the usual delays on Sunrise eastbound with delays at Shinnecock Canal. 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
1: Coming up next, Knicks, a week and change out from their big old championship, the first one in 50 however many years, are still making news. Some good, some not so good. I'll share it with you next.
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1: So, like I said, the Knicks still making news a week or so after their championship. Some good, some not so good, some strange. But did either one of you guys catch the video of the woman, I guess on the parade route, big woman. She took what, like, I guess they had garbage pails, garbage thing, you know, like the metal tin, the metal with the wire mesh garbage pails.
0: Yeah.
1: And they had them painted in orange.
0: Yeah.
1: Did you see the video of this heathen taking the pail, throwing it upside down, getting all the garbage onto the sidewalk, and then walking away with stealing?
0: So she could take the garbage pail.
1: Stealing the garbage pail. Did you see it, Brett?
2: I did see it. What are you going to do with it?
1: Well, you got to put it in your house and say you got it from the Knick Parade, I guess.
2: All of New York City's garbage.
1: Right.
2: Look at this.
0: Well, then you clean it out, but then, like, you're putting your garbage in it, and now it's a basket.
1: Or you can see
0: in your garbage, and like you can't use it for the kitchen because then food scraps can leak out. Like,
1: or it's a shrine.
0: It does seem a little.
1: Listen, it was disgusting. My wife was watching the video yesterday. She's like, "Have you seen this?" Ugh. I'm like, "Yeah, I haven't seen it yet." And I watched it. She goes, "That is a disgusting heathen of a human being." Disgusting. And she was 100% right.
0: Yeah.
1: 100% right. The other thing that made news over the weekend is, and we always like a good auction story, when things start getting auctioned off and they go for crazy amounts of money, or in Roger's infamous case, the big auction of the bloody hair from the guy that freed the slaves, Abraham Lincoln, only going for $15,000, much to Roger's chagrin, who had it going for over $150,000. Mm-hmm. The ball from Game 4 that OG and Anunoby tipped in is going for auction this week.
0: What do they expect?
1: Expecting? What do you think?
0: Knicks hype and Knicks money, fans' money is going to push that thing.
1: They couldn't do this at a better time. I don't think they're going to push that thing right up. I think if they waited a year, they would not get anywhere near the money they're expecting right now. That's why they're rushing it out. How much you think?
0: I think it'll get $250,000 right now.
1: Brett?
2: Double.
1: Really?
0: I mean, I know it's hot, but it's a ball.
1: Care to go back at it again? So you're at
0: $250,000.
1: Brett at $500,000.
0: Is it really going to go for $1 million? Oh my God!
1: Brett,
2: How much did you say, Roger? Million?
0: Million?
1: Million?
2: 2 million?
0: Oh my God! Come on!
1: The ball from Knicks star OG Anunoby, the tip-in for auction, expected to fetch $3 million. $3 million. And like I said, the auction is with Sotheby's and it starts on the 30th. The longtime sports and business analyst Darren Revell projected that the ball could fetch as much as $3 million when bidding opens.
0: If you consider how much people paid for a seat to one game, I guess you can consider that type of money is coming at that ball.
1: Now, what would you think would be a ball that's worth more money? That ball?
0: Mm-hmm.
1: Or remember when they got the ball back and there was like a second and a half left and then I forgot who it was, threw the ball up in the air and they all started congratulating themselves?
2: The last play of
1: game five.
0: Oh.
1: Knicks had the ball.
0: Yeah, no, the OG ball has all the emotion attached to it.
1: Right, but that was the ball that was in play when they won the championship, and he launched it up into the air.
0: Wow.
1: You're probably right.
0: Yeah, the OG tip-in will get more.
1: Yeah.
2: Is this a stupid question? Do they change the ball during the game?
0: The ball changes.
2: The basketball?
0: There's always, yeah.
1: Well, that was the ball. I guess they have it authenticated. He probably kept the ball.
0: Absolutely.
1: And said, "How much can I get?"
2: Like, how many times did he change it during the game?
0: It could happen pretty often, actually.
2: Like, did he tip it in? They go, "This is going to be worth $3 million. Pulls it aside.
0: They might, you know, we'll have to watch the video because obviously they keep baseballs out. We know that. But quite often for moments that happen.
2: Right, but you're changing baseballs every two or three pitches.
0: Oh, yeah, it happens all the time.
2: You know?
0: Right. Basketball doesn't happen that much, but absolutely it gets changed. Because they go in the crowd, they go over here, they go over there. You never know. They got to be wiped. They got sweat on them. Take them all, put them to an end.
1: Mon frère. Mm-hmm. The NBA does not routinely change balls during a basketball game. The same single ball is typically used from opening tip-off to the final buzzer, unless it becomes visibly dirty, damaged. But you said they changed the ball.
0: No, I thought it changed out because it got visibly dirty, damaged, sweaty constantly.
1: Mm-mm.
0: It's constantly dripping with sweat.
1: The ball is routinely used from the beginning of the game to the final buzzer.
0: I'd like to see how many they really do use. I don't believe it.
1: Sounds like a routinely used one ball.
0: No.
1: I'm telling you.
0: Doesn't make a lot of sense.
1: Oh, well, Roger knows better than Google.
0: No.
1: Brett, just don't worry about it. Roger.
2: Yep. Right.
1: Roger, the sole human that's smarter right. than yes. the AI.
2: Yes. Rugal.
1: Right there.
2: We call him. Rugal.
0: Rugal. If, like, I know my CYO team used the same ball the whole game,
1: yeah,
0: but the NBA is much higher level.
1: Well, they
0: and you would think they have to keep the quality.
1: During the World Cup, they used the same soccer ball for the whole game.
0: Yeah.
1: Well, that's not true because they have side. They have. You're right, because they have balls on the sides for when the ball goes out of bounds, goes in the crowd, they get the ball in back.
0: For $3 million, they should have OG's arm tipping the ball.
1: I don't disagree.
0: he should have to have his arm hacked off.
1: No.
0: And attached to the ball.
1: Bronzed.
0: Yes.
1: Bronzed.
0: I don't
1: like
0: see
1: that.
0: Why they wouldn't. Like, that's what should hold the ball. There's a bronze model of his hand.
1: Better yet, the Han Solo
0: right
1: thing. Remember when they froze Han Solo?
2: Yeah, in carbonite. Yeah.
0: Yeah. But that's how it should be presented. An actual model of his arm.
1: Right.
0: Holding that ball for the rest of that ball's existence. 6:09. Let's see how the traffic's doing. Here's Alexa.
3: 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Let's take a look. Traffic is moving well in both directions on the LIE. No major delays to report there. The northern state is in good shape. And you got the usual buildup on Sunrise eastbound over the Shinnecock Canal. 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
3: There's currently a storm watch in effect for this afternoon and evening as heavy rain and possible thunderstorms move into the region. Periods of heavy downpour could lead to localized flash flooding, with some areas possibly seeing 1 to 3 inches of rain. There's also a slight chance for strong wind gusts and lightning with any storms that develop. So drivers are reminded to avoid flooded roadways and use caution during heavier rain. But don't worry, that summer heat and sun is going to be back on Wednesday. In sports, Phillies win, Mets lose, and Wyndham Clark captured the 126th U.S. Open at Shinnecock Hills in Southampton, finishing at 4 under par to claim his second U.S. Open title. He edged out Sam Burns by just one stroke in a tightly contested final round. 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

0: 102.3 WBAB, Long Island's only classic rock, Roger and JP. Well, yesterday at the U.S. Open, Shinnecock Hills in Southampton, on the TV broadcast, it was kind of cool. They were like, golf live from the Hamptons. Like, it was like, they were really making a big thing out of it. It was very funny.
1: Fancier than normal.
0: But there were classy things that went on and not so classy things that went on. So we'll start with not so classy.
1: I was going to say, somebody got thrown out, didn't they? A handful of people got thrown out?
0: And they even announced it on TV. They were like, yeah, the USGA has just let us know to announce that some of the people in this audience have been removed from the course. And like, whoa, I never heard them. Like, usually you hide that stuff. You don't show the streaker. You don't talk about, you know, whatever. But right. They didn't say why they're removed. So I guess they got their point across.
1: And how
0: we're
1: going
0: to remove you if you're not going to hang out with the PGA rules.
1: Think about that. That home... How mm-hmm. many wives, or mostly wives, because guys act like dicks more than women do, right? So how many wives are sitting at home, flipping through the channels, they're like, please don't let that be him. Please don't let that be him.
0: Look,
1: I know
0: my
1: it could be him.
0: Ejected.
1: I know it could be him. He's drinking in the sun. I feel like it could definitely be him. Please don't let it be my husband.
0: The one picture I saw was of a younger guy. You know, he's standing, and I believe that's a Suffolk County sheriff right there, two of them, writing something out like he's getting some sort of summons or whatever, and there's a PGA rules official there, and it's on hole 4. So this guy paid for his tickets, went to the open, and on hole 4, he yelled, "Don't choke, Wyndham," to Wyndham Clark,

0: as he's setting up for a shot. And that's part of the thing. Like, the crowds have gotten rowdier, but you can't do it when a player is in the midst of their shot or setting up for it or whatever. Other people were saying he would hit the ball and they go, get in the bunker.
1: Right.
0: They'd be like cheering for him to fail.
1: Think about it, though. It all tracks, because what part of society hasn't trended towards the gutter? Right. In the grand scheme of things. And yeah, you brought this up years and years and years ago. And yeah, I always go back to it. We're just going to keep lowering the bar and lowering the bar until we're all in the gutter. Yeah. There's not a part of society that is not heading south. None.
0: And that's why
1: should golf be any different?
0: And that's why the cliche, this is why we can't have nice things, was
1: correct,
0: invented.
1: 100%.
0: It comes from all of this stuff.
1: 100%.
0: So people got booted after going to the final round. And the crowds weren't great the first 3 days. The yesterday, though, packed. And it was a nice finish. It was a beautiful day. And Wyndham Clark, not beloved because, he's got a certain temper, things that have gone on in the past. So the crowd was on him. They were rooting for Scotty Scheffler. They were more on him.
1: They always seem to be on somebody.
0: Yeah.
1: Last time around when they had it at Bethpage for the Ryder Cup, they were on McIlroy.
0: Mm-hmm.
1: Before that, they were on, who was the Spanish guy that used to always get the yips?
0: Sergio Garcia.
1: That guy. They were on, when it comes to New York, they're always on one person, and it's like everybody gets a memo before they walk
0: this
1: in.
0: This was his day to be in the barrel. Yeah, pretty much. So that was like the unclassy side of it. Then the classy side of it is on Father's Day, this kid, there were a bunch of amateurs who were in the 30s and 40s as far as placement in it.
1: Okay.
0: But they were going through, they made the cut and they got there. This kid, Miles Russell, he's going to Florida State. And he's playing, and a 17-year-old amateur playing the U.S. Open, going to go to Florida State. Hasn't started yet.
1: Not even the amateur open? He's playing in the full-blown U.S. Open?
0: Yep. With a little A next to his name. He's 17. And so, on the 18th, his final hole yesterday, he got permission, had asked ahead of time from the rules committee, can I change my caddy to my dad? How great is that?
1: Oh, my God.
0: You're going to ask me to caddy, and you really want me to caddy for you?
1: And they let him?
0: And they did. They gave him a yes. So he at the 18th, his dad comes from behind the rope. The caddy gives him the USGA bib to put on.
1: Okay.
0: He carries the bag up the fairway of the 18th and to the green and holding. I was like, what a cool present from that kid. He will never top that.
1: Now, let me tell you how that would have worked out had I been in a golfing family. I'm coming up to the 18th. I asked the rules commissioner if my dad could be my caddy. They say yes. I'm like, Dad, I want you to carry. He's like, you want me to carry your goddamn bag? I carry. You carry my bag. I don't carry your bag.
0: And you have an argument on Father's Day on the course.
1: Dad, I just thought I would be able to take that, you goddamn bag. I ain't carrying your bag. Who do you think I am? I ain't your bitch.
0: And that's the other version of what Father's Day
1: could
0: be like.
1: And we're going to Texas Roadhouse when this thing is all over.
0: Yeah, there's different ways Father's Day can go.
1: Right.
0: But that was the classy way. So nice job by Miles Russell and his father, Joe. That was really nice, very touching, and a great Father's Day present that this kid probably, for the rest of his life, won't do anything better for his dad. That was very cool. 6:29. Let's see how the traffic's doing right now. Here's Alexa.
2: You're 102.3 WBAB, Brown, Jeep, and Patchogue, Long Island traffic. Let's take a look. Traffic is moving well in both directions on the LIE. No major delays to report there. The northern state is in good shape. And you got the usual buildup on Sunrise eastbound over the Shinnecock Canal. 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
0: 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Roger, JP.
1: Coming up next, a story out of the World Cup that I think would make us all want to kill somebody. Oh. All of us. If it happened to us, we would be, I know I would be. Roger, give them a little bit, what for? I'd be looking to burn their house down and take out the next three generations of their family.
0: Well, it depends how bad it is. Let me see.
1: It's pretty bad.
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1: So, Dateline, Guadalajara, Mexico. There is that is one of the locations in Mexico where they're doing World Cup games. And Paula Hernandez, she's 26 years old. She wanted to take her grandfather, Chico, to a World Cup game for the first time. It's been his lifelong dream to go to a World Cup game. He's 89 years old.
0: That's so nice.
1: Right. Paula spent $6,000 with StubHub for a pair of tickets to a game the other day. The game was, you know, it was in Guadalajara. They made their way to the stadium. They got down there like 6 hours earlier to do the pregame stuff. The father, the grandfather, they're both wearing their Mexico gear. The grandfather's got a photo where he's smiling from eye to eye. He can't believe he's going to the ear to ear. What did I say? Eye to eye.
0: Eye to eye. Yeah. That's a big smile. I mean, eye to eye is pretty big too.
1: Well, they can't see eye to eye, but he's smiling from ear to ear. Why? I have no idea. Anyway, they got to the stadium early. They wanted to partake in everything. And she noticed that her tickets, which she bought through StubHub for $6,000, were not loading into the app.
0: Oh, no.
1: She said, quote, everything seemed fine. It was confirmed and the payment had gone through. She said, I used StubHub before and bought the tickets there without any issues. We got to the event and they still hadn't been sent to me. She's feeling like she's the victim of a scam.
0: Oh, boy.
1: And she reached out to StubHub multiple times, was told to, she was told to wait because the ticket resale site needed to provide the seller enough time to transfer the ticket via FIFA's app. Okay?
0: Okay.
1: So now she's waiting and she's waiting and she's waiting. Then she gets a call when StubHub's customer service reached out to her and said she'd need to wait until halftime.
0: Why?
1: To get the tickets.
2: Wrong.
0: Right. For $6,000?
1: The tickets never arrived. The tickets
0: Why
1: never got there.
0: Why does she need to wait? It's electronic transfer. It should be able to happen in seconds.
1: That's what I'm saying. And she never got the tickets. So she had, she said that's when it all became too much for Mendez. The grandfather,
0: yeah,
1: dressed head to toe in his Mexican merch, including the jacket. He had the track suits. He had the hat on. He had the whole thing. And he's outside the stadium at 89 years old in Guadalajara heat. And for this 45,000 plus inside the stadium.
0: Yeah.
1: So she had to watch her grandfather have not a meltdown, but how completely heartbroken this 89-year-old man was. Now, you tell me, you wouldn't want to drive to StubHub and firebomb that building and take out everybody with it?
0: How does she never get the tickets?
1: I don't know. I've never used them before. They've been in business for a very long time.
0: But they said by halftime, and she still didn't get them by halftime?
1: She never got the tickets.
0: Not that that would be okay.
1: They never arrived.
0: Wow.
1: And she broke, her grandfather's heart was broken. Now he understood it wasn't her fault.
0: Of course.
1: But at 89, does he think his granddaughter's just stupid and couldn't figure out how to do it?
0: He doesn't have another shot.
1: You know, I don't know.
0: When's his next shot to go to the World Cup?
1: I don't know. So what did she do? She took it, put it on TikTok. Her grandfather was watching the match on his cell phone.
0: Brutal.
1: How about that?
0: Oh.
1: 13 million views on that thing. And the followers are calling on StubHub to do the right thing. They have to do the right thing. What? She's got to get her money back. She never got the tickets.
0: She got her money back and get him into another Mexico game? Tell me there's another one he can go to.
1: I want to know how many times this has happened during the World Cup. How many times has happened? Because we know the one thing with that secondary market, you can go on 5 different sites and you're looking at a lot of the same seats.
0: Right.
1: Right? You're looking at a lot of the same seats.
0: Right.
1: So multiple people could have sold those same seats. This whole thing has to be revisited.
0: Probably.
1: The whole thing needs to be revisited because I feel like we're at a critical mass here. We're like, ticket prices are uncontrollable, and that doesn't happen until they get to the secondary market, but they're getting to the secondary market way too quickly. That's been for years.
0: Yeah.
1: But now the numbers are just absolutely bananas for everything.
0: Yeah. Good luck getting a face value ticket. It's very difficult to do.
1: Correct.
0: Yeah. Poor grandpa. I hope they get to another game. StubHub should do the right thing, obviously.
1: We shall
0: refund
1: see.
0: Refund her money and get her in to another Mexico game down front.
1: She can't.
0: Like, they got to do the big thing to recover.
1: She can't take them. The next game and the last game of the opening round is in Mexico City. And because it's 7,350 feet above sea level, grandfather can't go because he's got high blood pressure.
0: Oh, no.
1: Crazy, right?
0: Oh, man.
1: Burn that bitch to the ground. To the ground.
0: 6:42. Traffic with Alexa.
2: Your 102.3 WBAB, Brown's Jeep and Patchogue, Long Island traffic. Roads are looking good right now. LIE is smooth sailing. All clear on the Seaford Oyster Bay from Old Country Road to the Northern State. And the sag is good to go. You got the usual buildup on Sunrise eastbound over the Shinnecock Canal. But other than that, no major delays. I'm Alexa, and that's your 102.3 WBAB, Brown's Jeep and Patchogue, Long Island traffic.
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2: So a storm watch is in effect for this afternoon and evening as heavy rain and possible thunderstorms move into the region. Periods of heavy downpours could lead to localized flash flooding, with some areas possibly seeing 1 to 3 inches of rain. There's also a slight chance for strong wind gusts and lightning with any storms that develop. So, of course, drivers are reminded to avoid flooded roadways and use caution during heavier rain. But don't worry, that summer heat and sun is going to return on Wednesday. In sports, Mets and Yankees lose, and Wyndham Clark captured the 126th U.S. Open at Shinnecock Hills in Southampton, finishing at 4 under par to claim his second U.S. Open title. He edged out Sam Burns by just one stroke in a tightly contested final round. I'm Alexa, and that's the stuff you need to know. 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

93 WBAB, Long Island's only classic rock. Roger and JP over the Father's Day weekend. Very nice weekend. Maybe had a White Claw or two. This next story, it's a clawtastrophe. Florida man busted in what is being termed a clawtastrophe. That many claws must be against the law. Tell you the story coming up next. On 102.3 WBAB, Long Island's only classic rock. Roger and JP.

0: Long Island's only classic rock, Roger and JP. So over the weekend, I saw the story on the news of a man who created a clawtastrophe in Pasco County, Florida. He was driving 90 miles an hour down the highway when he didn't realize, this guy Connor, didn't realize that he was going to go right by a Florida sheriff from Pasco County. Well, going 90, the sheriff, of course, pulled out and went right after him, pulled him over, and this guy was charged with driving under the influence. On the seat next to him were 34 open White Claw cans. 34 open White Claw cans.
1: Okay, but they could have been there for whatever.
0: They could have been. But they were piled nicely on the seat, some flowing onto the floor, of course.
1: Does he have a track record of prior DUI offenses?
0: It does not say if he has a track record, but...
1: To where he doesn't warrant the benefit of the doubt?
0: Connor is 34, and he's driving 90 miles an hour on a Florida highway. He's from San Antonio. So maybe he took a road trip, maybe after a Knicks win, Spurs loss, I don't know, something pushed him over the edge, and he did a 34 White Claw road trip and ended up going 90 miles an hour in Florida toward the end of his trip. But nonetheless, you're not allowed to have an open can in your car. 34 White Claws. I feel like he'll be before the judge and have a problem.
1: Probably. You know,
0: Judge, I'm really sorry. 34!
2: That's outrageous.
0: You know? But Judge, I'm sorry. 34, son.
2: It doesn't make sense.
0: He had a 0.117 blood alcohol level.
1: That's a lot.
0: So, yeah, he's like 1.5 times it's ish.
1: At 34, he's only 1.5 times?
0: Well, again, I feel like the 34 was over a certain amount of time.
1: Yeah.
0: And, I mean, the picture is hilarious. They are all on his front seat piled up. And then, as I said, some on the floor. And he seems to love the old Black Cherry White Claw. Every one of them except one is Black Cherry. And so that is maybe how he fueled a trip from San Antonio all the way to Pasco County.
1: I haven't met a White Claw that I liked.
0: I'm not a huge fan myself.
1: I think they suck.
0: I'll tell you.
1: I've never seen anything take over summer drinking like those seltzers did early on. And now it's the teas, like the wave chasers or whatever.
0: Surfsides
1: or whatever the hell they're called.
0: Yeah.
1: But I've never seen anything take over like we did those seltzers.
0: Yeah.
1: And I kept trying to give it the benefit of the doubt. I'm like, this thing blows. I can't do it.
0: Friday night, we went to Yacht Rock Review at the beach,
1: oh,
0: right?
1: Yeah.
0: 17,000 people, by the way, for a band playing other band songs.
1: Correct.
0: 17,000. The upper deck had people in the front of it, and then above them was none, but everything else was packed.
1: Right. Well, the place packs out at 15, so 17 would have been coming out of the rafters.
0: I thought it packed out at 20. I thought the upper deck was 5.
1: You're really knocking it out of the park, Willie, in fact, this morning.
2: Wow.
0: I thought the upper deck was 5 on top of the original 15.
3: They had to build an entire upper deck.
1: Upper deck. Ladies and gentlemen.
0: Just for Yacht Rock Review. So it's 13,000.
1: This is my partner, Rugal. It's like Google, but it's Roger-fied. So it gives you false information consistently over the course of a morning.
0: Yeah, I thought Jones was originally had 15 and then they added the upper deck with the 5, you know, where the cheap seats are. So it's 13.
3: Even better, Yacht Rock Review reported that they had 9,000 plus literally on there.
0: They did know.
3: Yeah,
1: so
3: swear to God.
1: So Rugal gave them just under double.
3: Yeah.
0: Now, how is that possible when the place is packed? Like the suites on down were filled. It was incredible. Well, nonetheless, when you go up to get drinks.
1: Might have been a lot of comps.
0: Yeah, I don't know, maybe. There were, of course, the drinks. There's the big fridge with the beer, but there's the bigger fridge with the giant cans of White Claws and Surfsides or whatever. I mean, they're like this big.
1: Right.
0: They are huge 20-something ounce cans, and for drinks was $113.
3: There you go.
0: Yep.
1: By the way, a little scam I found a couple weeks ago when I went out for that first World Cup game.
0: Yeah.
1: There are beers out there in a bottle that are no longer 12-ounce bottles. And I'm not talking about Baby 8. 11.6.
0: Oh, they're shrinking. The shrinkage.
1: Like I'm holding the bottle. I'm like, it's
0: doesn't
1: going down.
0: Right.
1: It tastes great.
0: Yeah.
1: I won't out them on the air. If you want to message me, I'll tell you who it is. But I'm like, the bottle feels small. And it's only like a 6-ounce difference. But I'm like, something's not
0: That's
1: right.
0: a lot of ounces.
1: And I look at the... No,
0: six tenths
1: of an ounce.
0: But still.
1: And I'm looking at the... I'm like, something's not right here. I'm like, you son of a bitch. 11.6.
0: Instead of raising the price, they shrink the amount of beer.
1: The bottle.
0: Yep. That's what's going on. Shrinkflation.
1: Dicks.
0: Yeah. It's been going on a while. I didn't know it got to the beer, though.
1: Is that the name for it? Shrinkflation.
0: Shrinkflation. Yep. Shame. The beer can't hold up their end. It's a little before 7 o'clock. A little after 7. We'll get to Dead Guy in the Envelope. brought to you by PJ Fitzpatrick. The clues to help you out. And then if you solve who it is, you get your choice of BAB concert tickets with BAB's Tick Picks. Oh, you got some good choices coming up. You're going to want to win Dead Guy today. Give you all the details in just a few minutes. Right now, traffic with Alexa.
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0: Coming up next, Dead Guy in the Envelope. 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Roger J.

0: 102.3 WBAB, Long Island's only classic rock. Roger and JP. It's time for the game Dead Guy in the Envelope. 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So you're going to hear the clues, and if you can solve who this dead guy in the envelope is, you'll get your choice of concert tickets from BAB's Tick Picks. 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
1: Yeah, those don't suck.
0: Not bad.
1: No. Nope.
0: Not too shabby.
1: And then at the end of this whole Tick Picks thing, one of you Tick Picks thing, what do we call it? Is it Tick Picks?
0: Tick Picks.
1: Tick Picks. The end of this Tick Picks thing, somebody's going to win a trip for two to see Journey somewhere special. I think it's in, where are they going, Nashville or something like that? Or where are they going?
2: I think it might be Miami.
1: Oh, in Miami. There you go. No,
0: yeah,
1: you are
0: that's
1: correct.
0: Where it was.
1: You are correct.
0: Yep.
1: So you win a pair of tickets for the show that you choose, and at the end of the whole thing, someone's going to go see Journey in Miami.
0: All right, so here you go. You got to win this game first. I know who the dead guy is, so I'll give you the clues to start you off. And then you guys ask yes or no questions to get more clues. Solve it first, and you get your choice of the tickets. So, you've got an American actor who's really good at being a good guy character and really good at being a bad guy character. He does both very well.
1: Was he in a Harry Potter movie?
0: No. Not Harry Potter.
1: Because I'm huge on Harry Potter, and it would have dialed it in like immediately. I'd have been all over that.
0: Brett.
3: Sure, he's really good at good and bad characters. Is he right. known for one of those more?
0: Yeah, I would say yes. Although the other side is still pretty solid. But yes, he's better known for another type of character. For one of the two, yes. Good luck. 631-250-1023. You got an American actor, really good at being a good guy character, but also really good at being a bad guy character, not in Harry Potter. Doesn't mean he doesn't have a movie franchise, but he's not in Harry Potter. That's not his kind of thing. 631-250-1023. Now, you guys ask yes or no questions. See if you get a yes. If you get a yes, then you get to ask another question and keep going. Of course, ultimately, object of the game, solve who this guy is to win your choice of the concert tickets. Good luck. The phone number again, 631-250-1023. It's Dead Guy in the Envelope with your calls next. Here's Alexa.
4: Your 102.3 WBAB, Brown, Sheep, and Patchogue, Long Island traffic. Southern State westbound has an accident at exit 18 with delays stretching back to the Meadowbrook Parkway. A lot of stop-and-go traffic right over there. And the LIE looking slow near Glen Cove Road, then again Lakeville Road into Queens. Northern State delays from the LIE split to New Hyde Park Road. I'm Alexa, and that's your 102.3 WBAB Brown Sheep and Patchogue Long Island traffic.
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0: 102.3 WBAB, Roger and JP's Dead Guy in the Envelope. You're trying to figure out who this guy is. So how do you do it? Well, you hear the opening clues. I'll give you those to help you out since I know who the dead guy is today. And then if you can solve who he is, you get your choice of concert tickets with BAB's Tick Picks. Today, your choice of Bon Jovi, Guns N' Roses, or Journey. So great choices. Here are the clues for this dead guy in the envelope to help you out. American actor. He's really good at being a good guy, but also really good at being a bad guy character. He's not from Harry Potter, although he does have a movie franchise under his belt. 631-250-1023. Ask yes or no questions. Get a yes. Ask more questions. Good morning. You're first. Go ahead.
26: Hey, how you doing? Commuter Club.
1: Commuter Club getting chased by the popo. What'd you do?
26: I'm at work. Did he ever work with Clint Eastwood?
0: I don't think so. Who's on your mind for that? Who are you thinking of?
26: Lee Van Cleef.
0: No, sorry. No. Hey, Roger, JP, you're next for Dead Guy.
27: Hey, good morning, guys.
0: Hey.
27: Did this guy die in the 80s?
0: No, sorry. Died in the 2000s.
1: How great would it be if somebody called in to play Dead Guy while being part of a high speed
0: pursuit?
1: No, not even being arrested, being part of a high speed pursuit.
0: That's
1: like they're doing
0: awesome.
1: 120 down Ocean Parkway with the state troopers on their tail.
0: Quick, tell me the answer before I get pulled over. All right, 631-250-1023.
1: I need to know before I go to jail. Don't even worry about the concert tickets. I don't think I'm going to be able to make it.
0: More of your yes or no questions next. 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
3: So a storm watch is in effect for this afternoon and evening as heavy rain and possible thunderstorms move into the region. Periods of heavy downpours could lead to localized flash flooding, with some areas possibly seeing 1 to 3 inches of rain. There's also a slight chance for strong wind gusts and lightning with any storms that develop. So, of course, drivers are reminded to avoid flooded roadways and use caution during heavier rain. But don't worry, that summer heat and sun is going to return on Wednesday. In sports, Mets and Yankees lose, and Wyndham Clark captured the 126th U.S. Open at Shinnecock Hills in Southampton, finishing at 4 under par to claim his second U.S. Open title. 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
1: Think of him first for drama, first for movies, even though he has a solid TV resume. 631-250-1023. Let's get some more questions. Good morning. Go ahead.
2: Good morning. Did he die in the past 20 years?
1: Yes.
2: Is it Dennis Hopper?
1: No, sorry. Hi, Roger. JP, you're next.
3: Good morning, guys. Actor, is he a white guy?
1: Yes.
3: Is he known more for drama?
1: I would say so, yeah. He's done, like, everything. But, yeah, drama would be the number one, I think.
3: Is he more of a movie actor than TV?
1: Yes. Although his TV resume is good, though. Go ahead.
3: Has he won an Academy Award?
1: No. Hi, Rod. Oh, sorry. He hasn't been nominated even for an Academy Award. Still, you'll think of him as an excellent actor.
4: I mean, do we lean to the
1: funny? Question.
4: Do we lean to the funny with him?
1: No. No. He's done some comedy. He's done a little bit of everything, including some comedy, but you think of him mostly as a dramatic actor, I would say, especially in his biggest role in his biggest movie. Good luck. 631-250-1023. More of your yes or no questions coming up next for Dead Guy in the Envelope. 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

0: 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Roger and JP, it's Dead Guy in the Envelope. You're trying to figure out who the dead guy is in order to win the tickets. Your choice of tickets for BAB's Tick Picks. Today, choosing between Bon Jovi, Guns N' Roses, and Journey. 631-250-1023. I know who the dead guy is today. And if you figure him out, you get your choice. Here are the clues. White American actor, this dead guy. He's really good at being a good guy character, but really good at being a bad guy character as well. He's probably known for the bad guy thing a little more than the good guy, because there's one movie that really stands out, as most actors, right, in their careers. You think of him for maybe one of the roles more than another, and that one stands out. He's also in a franchise. He's not in Harry Potter. 631-250-1023. He's done a lot of different things as far as acting types of movies and TV shows. But drama is the first thing you'll think of him for. Good morning. Go ahead.
1: Hey, guys. Did he die in the past 10 years?
0: Yes.
1: Did he die over the age 80?
0: Yes, he did.
1: Is it Gene Hackman?
0: It is not Gene Hackman. Sorry.
2: It's Chris Baca.
1: Thanks, guys.
0: Hello, BAB, Dead Guy in the Envelope. You're on.
3: Was he at least 80 years old when he died?
0: Yes.
3: Was his the franchise he was in, was it an action franchise?
0: No, it was a comedic franchise. And it's not his biggest work, just so you know. Hey, Roger, JP's dead guy.
4: Good morning. Did he die after 2010?
0: Yes.
4: Yes. Is it Michael Madsen?
0: It's not, sorry. Hi, Roger, JP, you're next.
5: Good morning. Was he in the Superman franchise?
0: No, he was not. So he was in a superhero franchise, but it's a smaller one.
2: You also said he was in a comedic franchise.
0: I'm sorry. He wasn't in a superhero franchise. He was in a superhero movie, but it's a smaller superhero movie. It's not Marvel. It's Disney. He was also separately in a franchise, but it's a comedic franchise. And it also is something from his early career. Not the biggest thing you know him for.
2: The franchise is not the biggest thing we know him
0: no,
2: for?
0: Nope. 631-250-1023. He didn't star in the franchise. He was a co-star, you know, another actor.
2: And the superhero movie was not big enough to be the thing he's best known for.
0: Correct. Correct. You may... He's done everything, but lean toward crime.
2: Was his biggest bad guy role also part of a franchise?
0: No, but... Lean toward crime for the bad guy role. All right, good luck. 631-250-1023. He's done a lot of things.
2: So he was not in The Godfather.
0: But no. But movies and TV. The movie's the big one. And lean toward crime. Good luck figuring out who the dead guy in the envelope is. 631-250-1023. Right now, traffic with Alexa.
6: Your 102.3 WBAB, Brown Sheep and Patchogue, Long Island traffic. Southern State westbound has an accident at exit 18 with delays stretching back to the Meadowbrook and continuing through exit 17. And now slowing again as you get towards exit 41 into the Sag. On the LIE westbound, you're slow near Glencove Road and again from Lakeville Road into Queens. And on the Northern State, delays run from the LIE split out to New Hyde Park Road. 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
0: 102.3 WBAB, Roger and JP's Dead Guy in the Envelope. I know who the guy is today. Here are the clues you have for this guy so far. Good luck solving who he is so you can win the choice of tickets from BAB's Tick Picks. White American actor, really good at being a good guy, also really good at being a bad guy. He was in a movie franchise, but it was comedic, so don't think Harry Potter. Or JPS the Godfather, not that one either. He was in a superhero movie, but not a really big... It was a Disney movie, but not... so not a Marvel or a DC, you know? So Disney superhero movie, smaller version of what's going on with superhero movies. And he did everything as far as types of acting. But you'd think of him most for a role in a crime way. That's really the guy you think of him for more than anything else, despite his whole career. 631-250-1023. Good morning. Go ahead.
14: Good morning. Did he have a long career?
0: Yeah.
14: Did he ever play anything with Stallone?
0: I didn't see anything. Who are you thinking of?
14: I was thinking of Dennehy, Ryan Dennehy.
0: Oh, no. No, sorry. Hi, Roger and JP. You're next.
14: Was he in The Goodfellas?
0: Yes.
14: Is it Ray Liotta?
2: Ray Liotta?
0: It is not Ray Liotta. Sorry, but you sure hit on the right movie. Good job. If you're going to pick one movie, that's the movie to pick to try to figure out who the dead guy in the envelope is. Good luck. 631-250-1023.
2: Was he a big guy on that movie? Like heavy set?
0: Yes. Good luck, you guys. It's 102.3 WBAB, Long Island's only classic rock. Roger, JP.

0: 102.3 WBAB, Long Island's only classic rock. Roger and JP. All right, dead guy in the envelope. 631-250-1023. You've got some big clues. Ray Liotta was guessed. Not correct. Goodfellas was guessed. Correct. Who is the dead guy in the envelope that has had a long career?
1: Heavy set was guy from Goodfellas.
0: Heavy set guy.
1: Heavy set.
0: And played a good guy in some cases and a bad guy in other cases and did both of them well.
1: I sound like my mother.
0: And TV and movies.
1: She's a little heavy set, but she's cute.
0: Hi, BAB. You're next. Go ahead.
2: Good morning.
0: Hey.
2: Hey, so question for you guys. Did he appear in The Rocketeer?
0: Yes.
2: Would the dead guy be Paul Sorvino?
0: Paul Sorvino is the dead guy in the envelope. Very good. Of course, Goodfellas is the place we know him for best, but he did tons of other stuff, including The Rocketeer, and the franchise he was in was Oh God, and he did just a romantic crime, historical drama. He played Henry Kissinger, but crime is crime action, mob, the Goodfellas. That Goodfellas is the movie we really think of him for first.
1: Congratulations. You are the first WBAB Tick Picks winner of this this contest go-round. Your choice this morning, Bon Jovi at Madison Square Garden, Guns N' Roses at MetLife, or Journey at the Nassau Veterans Memorial Coliseum. That's right, not UBS Arena. They are playing at the Coliseum. Which would you like?
2: Definitely doing Don Bon Jovi.
1: All right, you got a pair of tickets to see Bon Jovi, Madison Square Garden, July 7th, and you were in the running for a trip for two to see Journey in Miami. Good job. Congratulations. Hold on, okay?
0: Whoop, whoop. Whoop, whoop to you, too. And there's the dead guy in the envelope, Paul Sorvino, of course, on TV Law & Order, did a couple seasons, and playing, you know, a cop. And did it very well. And other things, too, where he plays dads and stuff. But really, you really know him best for Goodfellas. And there is the dead guy in the envelope for today. Thanks for playing along. And, of course, with BAB's Tick Pick, since he picked the Bon Jovi tickets, now you'll have a shot at Guns N' Roses and Journey this afternoon with Joe Rock at 4 p.m. Good luck winning. All the details are WBAB.com if you want to know about Tick Picks. We'll play Dead Guy in the Envelope again tomorrow at 7:05. 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
3: You're 102.3 WBAB, Brown, Steep, and Patchogue, Long Island traffic. Northbound on the SAG, there's a crash at exit S3 near Pine Air Drive with the left shoulder blocked. So expect delays building through that area as the traffic gets by. 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
12: So a storm watch is in effect for this afternoon and evening as heavy rain and possible thunderstorms move into the region. Periods of heavy downpours could lead to localized flash flooding, with some areas possibly seeing 1 to 3 inches of rain. There's also a slight chance for strong wind gusts and lightning with any storms that develop. So, of course, drivers are reminded to avoid flooded roadways and use caution during heavier rain. But don't worry, that summer heat and sun is going to return on Wednesday. In sports, Mets and Yankees lose, and Wyndham Clark captured the 126th U.S. Open at Shinnecock Hills in Southampton, finishing at 4 under par to claim his second U.S. Open title. He edged out Sam Burns by just one stroke in a tightly contested final round. I'm Alexa, and that's the stuff you need to know. 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

0: 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Roger and JP.
1: Coming up next, I don't think any of us... Oh, we're doing one now? All right, I got to tell you this one. There was a story that came out of Detroit.
0: Yeah.
1: General Motors just replaced 1,000 workers... 1,000 workers with 50 robots.
0: Oh, damn.
1: At its flagship Detroit plant.
0: That's all it takes is 50?
1: 1,000 workers.
0: Oh, crap.
1: Right? So the unions are all up. They're all
0: I'm
1: up.
0: Sure.
1: They're all up in arms, right?
0: Right?
1: They're called collaborative robots or cobots. And they've apparently GM is just gutting its electric vehicle ambitions.
0: Oh, really?
1: And I guess that was the... where they had all these, like, the 1,000 workers going, working. And that's what it says in the article here. And they replaced it with 50 robots. And they're basically saying that GM's Factory Zero plant in Michigan, they sharply made the cuts. And I'm saying to myself, and we talked about this a few years ago, when this first, the robot thing first started, Elon was talking about building robots and robots.
0: Now they're much more skilled than the way they move. Everything is much more human-like.
1: Right. So scary. I'm saying to myself, if these robots can build cars, they sure as hell could build a Big Mac.
0: Oh, absolutely.
1: If you're in the fast food industry, like, and you've tried to make a kind of a career out of it, my guess is, unless you're at some sort of management situation, these fast food gigs are going to be gone. Gone in no time. In no time.
0: Yeah, it's getting scary. I mean, the way they're talking about the robots, you see videos of them. The way they run and their hands move a lot more like ours.
1: Yeah.
0: And they walk like us. And it's spooky. Know, and then Elon talking about AI within like 4 or 5 years being smarter than any human. And then the next step is being AI being smarter than the combination of all humans combined.
1: Yeah.
0: That's scary. In 4 or 5 years, and you got to manage that.
1: Yep. You sure do.
0: Boy.
1: You sure do.
0: Too soon for me.
1: You know, it's funny because, you know, the auto industry has been using, like, robotic arms and stuff like that. We've seen that for God knows how long.
0: Right.
1: And now all of a sudden they're like, move over, Bacon. Now there's something leaner. Boom. And they push these robots in a room and people... And I get it. You know, these are jobs. These are real jobs. These are careers we're talking about that are coming off the table.
0: Yeah.
1: And... I don't know enough about the subject matter, but I would like to know what those 1,000 jobs are going to be replaced with. Meaning, so if we lost 1,000 auto workers in one plant from one company,
0: right?
1: What jobs are coming in to the tune of 1,000 to the world?
0: Like how do you
1: what
0: replace
1: jobs,
0: those?
1: What jobs are being created in the grand scheme of things?
0: Maybe robot repair? I don't know.
1: Right. I mean, that's what I think. You got to have these guys that are building, the guys that are building the cars right now, they're going to end up building the robots that replace them from building cars?
0: Yeah.
1: Oopsie.
0: You know, yeah. There was another interview with Elon Musk I saw where he was like, listen, in the future, AI and robots are going to do everything and we won't have to do anything. It'll be just made for us and it won't cost you anything. I'm like, my brain has a hard time wrapping around how that works.
1: He said,
0: but apparently that's where we're going.
1: It said humanity's goal, there was a thing on social media yesterday. Humanity's goal for the next century is to prevent World War III. Elon comes in and says, okay, this is going to sound pretty crazy. I'd say the economy is 10 times its current size in 10 years. Greater than. I feel like that's actually a fairly comfortable prediction. Obviously, if there's World War III or something, that could put a kink in those plans or those expectations. In the absence of World War III, if current trends continue, I would say the economy 10x's in 10 years, and we have a base on the moon. This guy.
0: I'm sure he's right.
1: And here's that's my whole thing.
0: He'll put a base on the moon,
1: how often has this guy been wrong?
0: No, he keeps nailing it.
1: You know what I'm saying? Like, how often has this guy been wrong?
0: Right.
1: And not too much.
0: Robots are going to do all the work building the base on the moon, and solar energy is going to power it, and it makes sense. It actually makes sense that could happen. The Mars thing, but that, you know, the moon's the stop on the way to Mars.
1: Apparently, the robot factories, in his mind, the robot factories are going to be up there, and all the AI storage is going to be up there.
0: I don't know how his brain...
1: Me neither.
0: Really thinks of and makes it all into reality. It's incredible to me.
1: And it's scary. It's scary.
2: He's not like me.
0: Yeah, it's just.
1: Ay, ay, ay.
0: All right, a little before 8. Let's see how the traffic's doing so far. Here's Alexa.
2: Your 102.3 WBAB Brown Sheep and Patchogue Long Island traffic on the westbound Southern State. A bus that's not supposed to be there is on the shoulder approaching exit 36, so you may see some delays building in that area as things back up. And northbound on the SAG, there's a crash at exit S3 near Pine Air Drive with the left shoulder blocked, so you'll want to expect some delays building through that area as the traffic gets by. I'm Alexa, and that's your 102.3 WBAB Brown Sheep and Patchogue Long Island traffic.
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2: We were just talking about Elon and robots and, you know, how the economy is going to be 10 times what it is now in 10 years. Right? He's telling us to just embrace it. It's going to be great things. I saw something from Elon over the weekend that I got to tell you about next.
1: Oh, cool.
2: 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Promise you. And I don't think this guy lies
1: again?
2: 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Yeah.
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0: 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Roger and JP.
1: So we were talking about Elon Musk and about how he's saying in 10 years, the economy is going to be 10 times what it is, and it's going to be billions of robots, and it's all going to be better. And I saw something where he basically said, and I don't remember the numbers exactly, but he said, with the amount of robots that we're going to have built, you can basically build New York City in 6 months. All of it.
0: That blows my mind.
1: All of it.
0: That's insane.
1: And everybody else gets to sit back, and I'm like, all right, what are these construction workers going to do? Like, how will we?
0: So then how
1: but then
0: do we
1: I
0: live?
1: Guess everybody's getting a piece of the action. I don't know how it's going to work. But that's what he said. But the thing that really blew my mind is he was on Rogan not too long ago, right?
0: Yeah.
1: And Rogan asked him, is he ever going to release the Roadster? Because apparently with Tesla, he launched the Roadster into space, if you remember. He launched the convertible into space.
0: That's right.
1: But they never made production. So Rogan asked, is the Roadster ever going to see the light of day? And Elon does what he does, and he just stays quiet for a second, like he processes, right?
0: He really thinks out
1: He goes, one thing I can tell you is this. The product launch is going to be like no product launch you've ever seen in your life.
0: Oh boy.
1: So Rogan does what he's supposed to do. He goes, do tell.
0: Yeah, right.
1: And Elon goes, you know, my good friend Peter Thiel said the future isn't the future without flying cars.
0: Oh boy.
1: So Rogan's saying, are you telling me this thing's going to fly? And he goes, well, if my friend Peter wants a flying car, I should probably make one.
0: Oh my God.
1: Okay. Okay, Mr. Jetson.
0: Yeah.
1: We're cool.
0: Oh my God. Yeah, there's
1: so
0: much happening.
1: Now, there are little flying things that are starting to take off, and they're not as much money as we thought they would be. They're still pricey, but they're not as much money as we thought they would be. And I would love to be able to leave my driveway and fly here, you know, even though it's a short ride.
0: Yeah.
1: But if I could fly here, it definitely opens up my options of where I can move to on Long Island and still get here before 5:30.
0: How would everybody go in the same way? Like, stay out of your way. Like, we have lanes on the road, and people have a hard time with those, and those are concrete and actual things you could hold. What do you do in the air?
1: How do you keep
0: everybody from cutting you off?
1: I tell you what you don't do in the air. Hit potholes.
0: Yeah, that's true.
1: I'll tell you that.
0: Smooth as ever.
1: All right. There it is.
0: Here. You come and land in the parking lot like a helicopter, just smooth right down into the parking space.
1: Where I continue to park in the employee of the month spot. Yeah, man, that's Elon.
0: Oh my God.
1: That's our boy.
0: All right, we'll see what happens.
1: I was kind of hoping I'd be dead by all this. Yeah. You know,
0: it's coming way fast.
1: This would be my kid's problem to deal with.
0: Yeah.
1: Nope.
0: Yeah. He says there's an 80% chance that that AI running the world will be awesome. That's what he said. I saw a clip last night with Rogan. He did the same thing where he thought, measured his answer. He said, I think it's going to be awesome. I think it's an 80% chance that it will really be very awesome. And Rogan goes, good, because I was thinking it was only 40% with 60% chance of horribleness.
1: Right.
0: You know, he goes, but still, 20% chance of it being bad, that's kind of high.
1: Right.
0: He's not wrong.
1: And what did Elon say to that?
0: He said, 80% chance, awesome.
1: Great.
0: But and only 5 years down the road. That's the scary part. Well, we'll see what's going on. Can't stop it, whatever it is. Not us little minions. It's 8:09. Let's see how the traffic is doing. Here's Alexa.
2: Your 102.3 WBAB, Brown, Sheep, and Patchogue, Long Island traffic, LIE looking slow westbound. And on the southern state, a bus that's not supposed to be there is on the shoulder approaching exit 36. So you may see some delays building in that area as things back up. Northbound on the SAG, there's a crash at exit S3 near Pine Air Drive with the left shoulder blocked. So you'll want to expect some delays over there as well. I'm Alexa, and that's your 102.3 WBAB, Brown, Sheep, and Patchogue, Long Island traffic.
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0: 102.3 WBAB, Roger and JP. 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
2: So a storm watch is in effect for this afternoon and evening as heavy rain and possible thunderstorms move into the region. Periods of heavy downpours could lead to localized flash flooding, with some areas possibly seeing 1 to 3 inches of rain. There's also a slight chance for strong wind gusts and lightning with any storms that develop. So, of course, drivers are reminded to avoid flooded roadways and use caution during heavier rain. But don't worry, that summer heat and sun is going to return on Wednesday. In sports, Mets and Yankees lose, and Wyndham Clark captured the 126th U.S. Open at Shinnecock Hills in Southampton, finishing at 4 under par to claim his second U.S. Open title. He edged out Sam Burns by just one stroke in a tightly contested final round. 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

0: Island's only classic rock, Roger and JP. Coming up next, let's play a little fill in the hole. This is a pretty weird headline. See if you can fill in what's missing from this headline. It's always not the reasonable thing, right? So when you do fill in the hole, it's not going to be the obvious thing. The headline is blank kingpin caught in record bust. Blank kingpin caught in record bust.
1: Well, it's not coke.
0: No.
1: That
0: would be the obvious, right? Like a drug kingpin. That's not the answer.
1: Let's see. What's a bad moonshine kingpin?
0: No, not a moonshine kingpin. Brett.

0: 102.3 WBAB, Long Island's only classic rock. Roger and JP. All right, fill in the hole. That is the game where I give you a headline, and there's something missing from that headline, and you have to figure out what it is. And it's never like the normal thing. So here's the fill in the hole headline. Blank kingpin caught in record bust! Exclamation point.
1: How about a sneaker kingpin?
0: Not a sneaker kingpin. And not a moonshine kingpin, and not a laboo-boo kingpin.
1: That was a good one, Brett. Thank you.
0: Yeah, it's good. Thinking out of the box. 631-250-1023. Blank kingpin caught in record bust. Hi, BAB, what's your guess?
2: Black market dildos.
0: No, sorry, he was not a black market dildo kingpin. Hey, Roger, JP, you're off for filling a hole.
3: Mafia kingpin?
0: No, not a mafia kingpin. Hi, Roger, JP, fill in the hole. What do you got?
3: Hey, man, I think it was like a week ago. I saw some guy was sneaking roaches into the country or something like that.
0: Australian cockroach kingpin caught with 100,000 illegal insects in a record bug bust. You are correct. Cockroaches was the answer. I mean, if you're going to be the king.

0: been a something, I guess, worth $142,000. Thank you. Good job.
1: I had a friend of mine.
2: Disgusting.
1: A friend of mine's father was a rat kingpin.
0: Ooh, that's pretty good.
1: He was like, they called him, he had a business in Florida. He may still have it called, he was Rat Man.
0: Really?
1: I'm Rat Man. And he would sell rats to like all the theme parks.
0: Oh. In,
1: like, I guess to feed their animals and that kind of, like,
0: oh, he would food,
1: sell,
0: yeah.
1: He would sell rats to Disney. He would sell them to, you know, I guess SeaWorld, yep, or whatever the hell it's done. They made a ton of money.
0: Well, this guy has the same idea. They suspect that he had 100,000 Madagascar hissing cockroaches and Dubia cockroaches that are 2 to 3 inches in length.
1: Right.
0: So that you can feed animals or whatever's going to eat them with less roaches because they're so large. And so that's the idea. And he was trying to, they're totally illegal in Australia.
1: But my guess is,
0: so he was smuggling 100,000 of them.
1: Why would you try to smuggle something that hisses?
0: I know. I don't know how loud they hiss.
1: I can see,
0: but 100,000 of them at one time is pretty loud.
1: Smuggle the mute cockroaches in. That I get.
0: They are like,
1: you got a shot at that.
0: Bigger than your finger, and that's what he was smuggling. Gross. No charges against him yet, but all the cockroaches have been euthanized because they don't want them like taking over Australia, where all those other bad things happen anyway.
1: Right.
0: So there's the answer.
1: We're good.
0: Cockroach kingpin caught in record bug bust is the weird headline for Fill in the Hole. Thanks for playing along with the game. Coming up next, it'll be the top 10 list where you try to figure out what's on the top 10. And it's brought to you by Kala Chunks Hauling Junk and Kala Chunks Moving. Of course, you get the bounty prize. You win tickets in that case. Right now, though, let's see how the traffic's doing. And here's Alexa.
3: Your 102.3 WBAB Brown Jeep and Patchogue Long Island traffic. On the westbound Southern State, a bus that's not supposed to be there is on the shoulder approaching exit 36. So lots of backup over there. Northbound on the SAG, there's a crash at exit S3 near Pine Air Drive with the left shoulder blocked. So you'll want to expect delays building over there as well. And on the LIE westbound, there's a disabled vehicle near exit 61 at Patchogue Holbrook Road, and the right shoulder is blocked. I'm Alexa, and that's your 102.3 WBAB Brown Sheep and Patchogue Long Island traffic.
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0: 102.3 WBAB, Roger and JP's top 10 list brought to you by College Hunks Hauling Junk and College Hunks Moving. JP's got the list. He'll give you the topic, and then you try to guess everybody on the list and win the bounty prize that's attached to one of the 10.
1: Off of Serena Williams making the announcement that she will be playing in Wimbledon, both as a doubles partner with Venus, and she's going out and doing...
0: Singles was a surprise.
1: She's doing a solo album over there, too. Top 10 greatest athletes that played into their 40s. Top 10 greatest athletes... that played into their 40s.
0: Well, Tom Brady is the obvious
1: answer. Number one.
0: Number one? Wow. He's a GOAT, but a lot of the ones are GOATs. But
1: yeah, well, they are GOATs, but, he's got a lot of championships under his belt.
0: Yeah.
1: And championship appearances. Brett.
12: Jaromir Jagr.
1: Not in the top 10.
12: How's that possible?
1: Because other sports are bigger, I think.
12: But he holds the NHL record for most points after a 40.
1: I don't know what you want me to tell you, bro.
0: Still not making it.
12: And he's still playing in his 50s.
0: Oh, and still not making
12: overseas.
1: Where's he playing? In Russia or something like that? Yeah. He's not here.
0: And nope, he's still not on the list.
1: No, it's not a key. Top 10 greatest athletes that competed into their 40s. 631-250-1023.
0: Good luck, you guys. It's the top 10. 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

0: 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Roger and JP. Top 10 list just started off, brought to you by College Hunks. JP's got the topic.
1: Top 10 greatest athletes that competed into their 40s. Tom Brady was number one, 631-250-1023.
0: Good morning, BAB. You got a guest card?
2: Come on. How about the great Gordie Howe?
1: Gordie Howe, at number four, went into his 50s.
0: Amazing. Hi, Roger. JP, you're on.
3: Good morning. How about George Foreman?
1: Number five. His last fight, he was 48 years old.
0: Damn. Hi, BAB.
4: Morning, fellas. Does this include NASCAR as a sport?
1: No.
0: Oh, not in the top 10.
4: I'm going to go with Wayne Gretzky.
1: Not in his top. Did he go into... I don't think he played into his 40s.
0: Oh, I'm sorry. Hey, Roger, JP.
5: How about Jack Nicklaus?
1: Jack Nicklaus is number six.
0: Good.
1: He won his last major at 46 years old.
0: That's pretty incredible considering, you know, when you're playing against 26-year-old guys, yeah, to win a major at that age. Pretty damn good, Jack Nicklaus.
1: I mean, Tiger's not on this list. When did he win his last major?
0: Oh, yeah, but injury and all. I mean, he's played, but he didn't continuously play.
1: He's the greatest to do
0: I know,
1: it.
0: But he didn't continuously play.
1: What year did George
0: play?
1: Foreman?
0: Yeah.
1: George Foreman retired to make grills.
0: I'll look it up. I feel like it was, I don't know. I don't know. Because his career is so broken up with different stops and starts.
1: I guess.
0: It's hard to imagine. All right, more of your guesses. 631-250-1023. More of your guesses coming up next for the top 10 list. 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
6: Your 102.3 WBAB, Brown, Stephen, Patchogue, Long Island traffic. Everything is just slow right now. You got the usual buildup on Sunrise eastbound over the Shinnecock Canal. Westbound Southern State, there's a bus on the shoulder near exit 36. That's not supposed to be there. And you got a disabled vehicle on the LIE westbound near exit 61. Patchogue Holbrook Road with the right shoulder blocked. I'm Alexa, and that's your 102.3 WBAB, Brown, Stephen, Patchogue, Long Island traffic.
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0: 102.3 WBAB, Roger and JP's top 10 list. JP's got the topic. You're trying to guess everybody on the list.
1: Top 10 greatest athletes that competed into their 40s. 631-250-1023. Bounty is still alive. That's going to be at number 7.
0: All right. Hi, BAB. You got a guess for the top 10. Go ahead.
18: The Nolan Express, Nolan Ryan.
0: Ah, good
1: Nolan
0: one.
1: Ryan is number 10.
0: Nice. Hey, Roger, JP's top 10 list. What's your guess?
19: Brett's favorite athlete. The man tied the record for World Cup saves. The goalie from Cape Verde.
1: Not in the top 10.
20: Why do you take my guess?
0: That's so mean of him to punk your guest like that. That's the next thing you were going to do.
20: Everyone knows my love of soccer.
0: And especially.
20: Like, let me have those guesses.
1: It's your time to shine.
20: Seriously.
0: More of your guesses coming up next for the top 10 right now. 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
6: So a storm watch is in effect for this afternoon and evening as heavy rain and possible thunderstorms move into the region. Periods of heavy downpours could lead to localized flash flooding, with some areas possibly seeing 1 to 3 inches of rain. There's also a slight chance for strong wind gusts and lightning with any storms that develop. So, of course, drivers are reminded to avoid flooded roadways and use caution during heavier rain. But don't worry, that summer heat and sun is going to return on Wednesday. In sports, Mets and Yankees lose, and Wyndham Clark captured the 126th U.S. Open at Shinnecock Hills in Southampton, finishing at 4 under par to claim his second U.S. Open title. 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

0: 102.3 WBAB, Long Island's only classic rock. Roger and JP, we're doing a top 10 list. You're trying to guess everybody on this list. JP's got the topic.
1: You're doing pretty good. Top 10 greatest athletes that played into their 40s. So over the age of 40, like the youngest one on this list is 41. 631-250-1023. Bounty, still alive at number 7.
0: Hi, BAB, you got a guess. Go ahead.
2: I'm going to say, in the spirit of the FIFA World Cup, Pele.
1: No. So I don't think he played into his 40s. I could be wrong with that, but yeah. He's not here.
0: Hi, Roger. JP, you're on.
3: Yeah, good morning. What about Kareem Abdul-Jabbar?
1: Number 9.
0: Nice.
1: Pele was 36 when he retired from football.
0: All right, final guess is next. See if you can knock out the rest of the list. You guys are close. 631-250-1023. It's the top 10 on 102.3 WBAB, Long Island's only classic rock. 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

0: 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Top 10 list. Final guesses for this list.
1: Top 10 greatest athletes who played and competed into their 40s. Minimum age on this list is 41 years old. 631-250-1023. You got about half.
0: Hi, BAB, you're on. Go ahead.
2: Hey, good morning. Good morning, guys. LeBron James.
1: LeBron James is number two, 41 years old and still going.
0: Hi, BAB. What's your guess for the top 10?
3: Good morning. Was it Jerry Rice you're looking for?
1: Jerry Rice is number seven, and that is the bounty. Congratulations.
3: Oh, good job. Oh, all right.
1: You got a pair of tickets to see Dark Star Orchestra at the rooftop of Pier 17 on Friday night. Hold on, okay?
3: Okay, cool. Thank you.
1: All right, you got 8 out of 10. That's because I gave you the first one. Top 10 greatest athletes that played and competed into their 40s. At number 10, Nolan Ryan was 46 when he retired. At number 9, Kareem Abdul-Jabbar, 42 years old. Number 8, nobody got. Aaron Rodgers.
0: Think of their most recent guy.
1: 42, still playing, Super Bowl winner, multiple-time MVP. Mm. Number 7, Jerry Rice was 42 when he retired. Number 6, Jack Nicklaus won his last major tournament at 46. Mm. George Foreman was number 5. Gordie Howe was number 4. Number 3, the reason for the list, Serena Williams, 44 years old and going back into Wimbledon. Number 2, LeBron James. And number 1 on the list of the top 10 greatest athletes that competed into their 40s, retired at 45 years old, Tom Brady won a Super Bowl at 43.
0: There's the top 10. Thank you for playing along with it. 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We'll do another list tomorrow morning, right around 8:30. Next, we've got 10 songs in a row commercial-free as the Roger and JP show continues until 10 a.m. Right now, we check on the traffic. 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
4: Here, 102.3 WBAB, Brown, Sheep, and Patchogue, Long Island traffic. Northern State westbound is slow from South Oyster Bay Road to the Wantagh Parkway. And you still got that disabled vehicle on the LIE westbound near exit 61, Patchogue Holbrook Road with the right shoulder blocked. 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
1: Coming up next, Knicks, a week and change out from their big old championship, the first one in 50 however many years, are still making news. Some good, some not so good. I'll share it with you next.
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1: So, like I said, the Knicks still making news a week or so after their championship. Some good, some not so good, some strange. But did either one of you guys catch the video of the woman, I guess, on the parade route? Big woman. She took what, like, I guess they had garbage pails, garbage thing, you know, like the metal tin, the metal with the wire mesh
2: garbage pails. Yeah.
1: And they had them painted in orange.
2: Yeah.
1: Did you see the video of this heathen taking the pail, throwing it upside down, getting all the garbage onto the sidewalk, and then walking away with stealing?
0: So she could take the garbage pail.
1: Stealing the garbage pail. Did you see it, Brett?
3: I did see it. What are you going to do with it?
1: Well, you got to put it in your house and say you got it from the Knick Parade, I guess.
3: All of New York City's garbage.
1: Right.
3: Look at this.
0: Well, then you clean it out, but then, like, yeah. Putting your garbage in it, and now it's a basket.
1: Or you can
0: see in your garbage, and like you can't use it for the kitchen because then food scraps can leak out. Like,
1: or it's a shrine.
0: It does seem a little.
1: Listen, it was disgusting. My wife was watching the video yesterday. She goes, "That is a disgusting heathen of a human being." Disgusting. And she was 100% right.
0: Yeah.
1: The other thing that made news over the weekend is, and we always like a good auction story, when things start getting auctioned off and they go for crazy amounts of money, or in Roger's infamous case, the big auction of the bloody hair from the guy that freed the slaves, Abraham Lincoln, only going for $15,000, much to Roger's chagrin, who had it going for over $150,000. Mm-hmm. The ball from Game 4 that OG and Anunoby tipped in is going for auction this week.
0: What do they expect?
1: Expecting? What do you think?
0: Knicks hype and Knicks money, fans' money is going to push that thing.
1: They couldn't do this at a better time.
0: They're going to push that thing right up.
1: I think if they waited a year, they would not get anywhere near the money they're expecting right now. That's why they're rushing it out. How much you think?
0: I think it'll get $250,000 right now.
1: Brett?
3: Double.
1: Odie, really?
0: I mean, I know it's hot, but it's a ball.
1: Can't go back at it again? So you're at 250,000.
0: Brett
1: at 500,000.
0: Is it really going to go for $1 million? Oh, my God.
1: Brett?
3: How much did you say, Roger?
0: A million.
3: 2 million.
1: Oh, my God.
0: Come on.
1: The ball from Knicks star OG Anunoby, the tip-in for auction, expected to fetch $3 million. $3 million. And like I said, the auction is with Sotheby's and it starts on the 30th. The longtime sports and business analyst Darren Revelle projected that the ball could fetch as much as $3 million when bidding opens.
0: If you consider how much people paid for a seat to one game, I guess you can consider that type of money is coming at that ball.
1: Now, what would you think would be a ball that's worth more money? That ball? Mm-hmm. Or remember when they got the ball back and there was like a second and a half left and then I forgot who it was, threw the ball up in the air and they all started congratulating themselves?
3: The last play of
1: game five.
0: Oh.
1: Knicks had the ball.
0: Yeah, no, the OG ball has all the emotion attached to it.
1: Right, but that was the ball that was in play when they won the championship and he launched it up into the air. You're probably right.
0: The OG tip-in will get more.
1: Yeah.
3: Is this a stupid question? Do they change the ball during the game?
0: The ball changes. There's always,
1: Well, that was the ball. I guess they have it authenticated. He probably kept the ball.
0: Absolutely.
1: And said, how much can I get?
3: Like, how many times did he change it during the game?
0: It could happen pretty often, actually.
3: Like, did he tip it in? They go, this is going to be worth $3 million. Pulls it aside.
0: They might. You know, we'll have to watch the video because obviously they keep baseballs out. We know that. But quite often for moments that happen.
3: Right, but you're changing baseballs every two or three pitches.
0: Oh, yeah, it happens all the time.
3: You know?
0: Right. Basketball doesn't happen that much, but absolutely gets changed because they go in the crowd, they go over here, they go over there. You never know. They got to be wiped. They got sweat on them. Take them all. Put them in.
1: Mon frère. Mm-hmm. No, the NBA does not routinely change balls during a basketball game. The same single ball is typically used from opening tip off to the final buzzer, unless it becomes visibly dirty, damaged, but you said they changed.
0: No,
1: the ball
0: I thought it changed out because it got visibly dirty, damaged, sweaty constantly.
1: Mm-mm.
0: It's constantly dripping with sweat.
1: The ball is routinely used from the beginning of the game to the final buzzer.
0: Well, I'd like to see how many they really do use. I don't believe
1: sounds
0: it.
1: Like a routinely used one ball.
0: No.
1: It's telling you.
0: Doesn't make a lot of sense.
1: Oh, well, Roger knows better than Google.
0: No.
1: Brett, just don't worry about it. Roger.
0: Yep.
3: Right. Right.
1: Roger, the sole human, that's smarter right. than
3: yes.
1: the AI.
3: Yes. Rugal.
1: Right there.
3: We call him Rugal.
0: Rugal. Rugal. If, like, I know my CYO team used the same ball the whole game, sure, but the NBA is much higher level.
1: Well, they use
0: and you would think they have to keep the quality.
1: During the World Cup, they use the same soccer ball for the whole game.
0: Yeah.
1: No, well, that's no, not true because they have side. They have you're right because they have balls on the sides for when the ball goes out of bounds, goes into the crowd, they get the bowling back.
0: For $3 million, they should have OG's arm tipping the ball.
1: I don't disagree.
0: he should have to have his arm hacked off.
1: No,
0: and attached to the ball.
1: Bronzed.
0: Yes.
1: Bronzed.
0: I don't see why they wouldn't. Like, that's what should hold the ball. There's a bronze model of his hand.
1: Better yet, the Han Solo thing. Hand. Remember when they froze Han Solo?
3: Yeah, in carbonite. Yeah.
0: Yeah. But that's how it should be presented. An actual model of his arm holding that ball for the rest of that ball's existence. All right, you guys. It's a Monday, but listen, try to have a good day. We'll see you tomorrow between 5:30 and 10. We're broadcasting live from the College Hunks Hauling Junk and College Hunks Moving Studios. Have a great Monday.
1: Bye.
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It's Dominique. Hope you had a nice weekend and a happy Dad's Day, too. What a weekend, right? And now we're back to work, and we've got Tom Petty for you on 102.3 WBAB.

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16: WBAB Long Island weather brought to you by Island Wide Weather on Facebook and Instagram. Showers on and off today. High 79. Thunderstorms tonight. Low 67. And cloudy with rain on and off tomorrow. High 78 in Uniondale and Selden. And that's your WBAB Long Island weather from our Island Wide Weather Desk.

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It's Dominique. Got this one for Irish Pat in Holtsville and also for Big Dave from West Islip. Thanks for listening while you guys work. 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

0: 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It's Dominique. Today, we kicked off WBAB's Tick Picks. That's where you call in during Roger and JP's Dead Guy in the Envelope in the morning and Joe Rock at 4 in the afternoon for your chance to win tickets to a local show here in New York. 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Shows at Jones Beach. We've got Guns N' Roses and AC/DC at MetLife. Bon Jovi at The Garden. And everyone that wins qualifies for the big one, a trip for two to see Journey down in Miami. Pretty cool, huh? 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
14: WBAB Long Island weather brought to you by Island Wide Weather on Facebook and Instagram. Showers on and off today. High 79. Thunderstorms tonight. Low 67. And cloudy with rain on and off tomorrow. High 78 in Uniondale and Selden. And that's your WBAB Long Island weather from our Island Wide Weather desk.

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4: WBAB Long Island weather brought to you by Island Wide Weather on Facebook and Instagram. Showers on and off today, high 79. Thunderstorms tonight, low 67. And cloudy with rain on and off tomorrow, high 78 in Uniondale and Selden. And that's your WBAB Long Island weather from our Island Wide Weather desk.

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0: 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Appetite for the 80s Lunch, sponsored by Jacoby and Jacoby Bankruptcy Attorneys. For Christina in Sayville, Nika at noon. Who do we got on that open mic?
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0: 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It's his birthday today. Happy, happy birthday to you, Todd. Clunk, clunk. Beer mug birthday cheers for you. And keep those glasses raised because Pete C, working in Melville, he's celebrating today too. So another round. Clunk, clunk. 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
5: 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While you're pretending to work. Or whatever the hell you're doing right now.

Supertramp on 102.3 WBAB. It's Dominique. Got two birthday shout outs. This time for the ladies, we've got Maureen D from Levittown. She's celebrating today. Clink, clink. Cheers to you, Maureen. And also Kerma B from Hicksville, celebrating with her family, her husband Glenn, and the kids Christian and Selena. Another round of birthday cheers. Clink, clink, ladies, with the police, because everything you both do is magic. On 102.3 WBAB.

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6: WBAB Long Island weather brought to you by Island Wide Weather on Facebook and Instagram. Showers on and off today, high 79. Thunderstorms tonight, low 67. And cloudy with rain on and off tomorrow, high 78 in Uniondale and Selden. And that's your WBAB Long Island weather from our Island Wide Weather desk.

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0: Brooklyn's only classic rock, 102.3 WBAB. Pretty much that whole set of tunes are bands that we are sending you to see for free. And they're also part of WBAB's Tick Picks. It's back twice a day. You get to pick your tickets from a bunch of shows coming our way here, like Bon Jovi, Leonard Skinner, Guns N' Roses. And every winner qualifies for a trip for two to see Journey down in Miami, presented by Dynamite Tool and Milwaukee Tool. WBAB's Tick Picks win in the morning with Roger and JP with Dead Guy in the Envelope, and in the afternoon at 4 with Joe Rock. This is Dominique. Thanks for letting me hang with you today. Have yourself a great rest of your Monday. Because
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1: 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Hey, it's Joe Rock stepping in, and yes, today WBAB's Dick's Pick started all over again. 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So remember, that's coming up in the 4 o'clock hour. 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

hooking you up with a little Red Hot Chili Peppers here on 102.3 WBAB, Long Island's only classic rock. It's Joe Rock, and this is one of those songs, not your typical Chili Peppers tune, but one that everybody seems to love. I mean, is this one of your faves?

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7: This weather report is brought to you by Islandwide Weather on Facebook, Instagram, and islandwideweather.com. We're looking at showers for tonight with a low of 66. Showers likely for tomorrow with a high of 78. And right now it's 69 in West Babylon on 102.3 WBAB, Long Island's only classic rock.

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0: 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It's Joe Rock. 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
1: 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Can we hear some Warrant Cherry Pie? Thanks a lot.

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3: 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It'll be showers tonight with a low of 65, showers likely for tomorrow with a high of 77, and right now in Hicksville it's 71 on 102.3 WBAB, Long Island's only classic rock.

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It's Joe Rock. And I got to tell you, man, there are some songs you ever sit and think about, like, how did somebody ever even begin to write this one? Listen to this next song. Really listen to this and think about, there's foreign language in here. There's like orchestration, and you'll get it.

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0: 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It's Joel Rockin'. Yeah, it's summertime. 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

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It's Joel Rock. 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
4: I'm Pete Rizzo with your 102.3 WBAB Browns Jeep and Patchogue Long Island traffic. LIE westbound, we're seeing some delays. The worst of it appears to be between Glen Cove Road and Jericho Turnpike. Opposite direction on the LIE, starting to see some backup between the Northern Ramp and Round Swamp Road. And then further east between the SAG and Route 111. And also on the expressway westbound.

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6: This weather report is brought to you by Islandwide Weather on Facebook, Instagram, and islandwideweather.com. There'll be showers tonight with a low of 65. Showers likely tomorrow with a high of 78. And right now it's 70 in Bayshore on 102.3 WBAB, Long Island's only classic rock.

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0: 102.3 WBAB, Long Island's only classic rock. Joe Rock with you. And yes, appetite for the 80s lunch is something that happens every weekday at noon. Dominique is your host. The entire lunch hour consists of nothing but great classic rock came out in the 80s. And the songs are the ones that you're telling Dominique you want to hear. And all you have to do to tell her that is hit the open mic on the free WBAB app. And then remember, weekdays at noon right here. It's Appetite for the 80s Lunch, sponsored by Jacoby & Jacoby, bankruptcy attorneys. And now it's time for WBAB, Brown's Jeep and Patchogue, Long Island traffic.
1: Riding the brakes on the northern eastbound from Roslyn Road as you approach the Meadowbrook ramp. And then again, further east between 106, 107 and Minetta Hill Road. Sag southbound, no surprise. Delays heavy now between 495 and Pilgrim Psych Center. And you've got heavy volume on the southern eastbound from Franklin Avenue all the way up through Peninsula Boulevard. And this traffic report brought to you by Affordable Cesspool. Still pumping that old cesspool? Suffolk homeowners can get up to $45,000 to replace it, often at zero cost. 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I'm Pete Rizzo. That is your 102.3 WBAB, Brown's Jeep and Patchogue, Long Island traffic.
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It's Joe Rock. And today, 2011, it's reported in the Irish press that Bono's peahen has been causing havoc in Dublin. 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

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And as I said before, bizarre story, but enough to let us play some U2 for you.

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4: I'm Pete Rizzo. Here's your 102.3 WBAB Browns Jeep and Patch Hog Long Island traffic. Meadowbrook southbound, you're at a crawl from Zeckendorf Boulevard all the way up through the Southern State entrance. Wantagh southbound, delays not as bad from the northern ramp up through Old Country Road. C4 Oyster Bay is in excellent shape. And delays on the Robert Moses Causeway northbound between 27A and Sunrise. Accident block in the right lane. 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And that is your 102.3 WBAB Browns Jeep and Patch Hog Long Island traffic.
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14: This weather report is brought to you by Islandwide Weather on Facebook, Instagram, and islandwideweather.com. We're looking at showers for tonight with a low of 66. Showers likely tomorrow with a high of 78. And right now in Levittown, it's 70 on 102.3 WBAB, Long Island's only classic rock.

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It's Joe Rock. A little Zeppelin here for you, and one of the rare songs that they actually released on a 45. And if you bought this single, flipped it over to the other side, yeah, unreleased.

0: 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And it's sponsored by Catholic Health. 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And now it's time for WBAB, Brown's Jeep and Patchogue, Long Island traffic.
1: Delays on the southern, very heavy in both directions. The worst of it eastbound between Hempstead Avenue and Peninsula Boulevard. And then again, from Belmore Avenue all the way up to 110. Opposite direction, lots of slow-moving cars between the Meadowbrook and Peninsula Boulevard. LIE also very heavy in both directions. Westbound, worst of it's between New Hyde Park Road and Willis Avenue, and eastbound a slow go between Glen Cove Road and 106-107. 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I'm Pete Rizzo with your 102.3 WBAB, Brown's Jeep and Patchogue, Long Island traffic.
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It's Joe Rockin' tonight. Roger and JP, second shot at 7 o'clock. You'll find out about the guy arrested for DWI with 34 White Claws in the car.

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to hit you with some REM here on 102.3 WBAB, Long Island's only classic rock. It's Joe Rock, and singer from the band Michael Stipe says this year we'll finally see his first ever solo album, although he's told us that before and it hasn't happened. I think it's

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1: 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Northern eastbound, heaviest delays are between Post Avenue up through the LIE entrance. Still a slow go on the Sag southbound from the LIE up through Pilgrim Psych Center. Betts Highway, no surprise, heavy delays westbound between Northfield Road and Route 111. Still seeing delays on the Causeway northbound at 27A due to an earlier accident blocking the right lane. And the LIRR is running on or close to schedule. And that is your 102.3 WBAB, Brown's Jeep and Patch Hog, Long Island traffic.
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7: This weather report is brought to you by Islandwide Weather on Facebook, Instagram, and islandwideweather.com. Tonight, we're expecting showers with a low of 65. Tomorrow, showers likely with a high of 77. And it's 70 right now in West Islip on 102.3 WBAB, Long Island's only classic rock.

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0: 102.3 WBAB, Long Island's only classic rock. Joe Rock hanging with you, and it's just about time for Roger and JP's second shot at 7 o'clock. Tonight, one of the things they're going to be talking about is a guy arrested for DWI with 34 white cloths in the car. I mean, come on, seriously. I don't know if they're going to comment on the particular liquor he chose to drink or what exactly there. But either way, tonight, 7 o'clock, Roger and JP's second shot. Don't miss it. 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
1: Well, the rain has stopped for now, and the traffic's thinning out, thankfully, as well. A few problem spots. Southern eastbound, still heavy between Belmore Avenue up to Wantagh Parkway. Northern eastbound, you're at a standstill at the Meadowbrook Ramp up there Post Avenue. Sunrise eastbound, heavy between Railroad Avenue and Beach Street. And then again, further east, between Jackson Avenue and Hicksville Road. And 10 to 15 minute scattered delays on the Port Jeff branch of the LIRR. And this traffic report brought to you by Affordable Cesspool. Still pumping that old cesspool? 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I'm Pete Rizzo with your 102.3 WBAB, Brown's Jeep and Patch Hog, Long Island traffic.
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0: 102.3 WBAB, Roger and JP's top 10 list brought to you by College Hunks Hauling Junk and College Hunks Moving. JP's got the list. He'll give you the topic, and then you try to guess everybody on the list and win the bounty prize that's attached to one of the 10.
1: Off of Serena Williams making the announcement that she will be playing in Wimbledon, both as a doubles partner with Venus, and she's going out and doing...
0: the singles was a surprise.
1: She's doing a solo album over there, too. Top 10 greatest athletes that played into their 40s. Top 10 greatest athletes that played into their 40s.
0: Oh, well, Tom Brady is the obvious
1: answer. Number one.
0: Number one? Wow.
1: He's
0: a GOAT, but a lot of the ones are GOATs. But
1: yeah, well, they are GOATs, but, he's got a lot of championships under his belt.
0: Yeah.
1: And championship appearances. Brett.
2: Jaromir Jagr.
1: Not in the top 10.
2: How's that possible?
1: Because other sports are bigger, I think.
2: But he holds the NHL record for most points after 40.
1: I don't know what you want me to tell you, bro.
0: Still not making it.
2: And he's still playing in his 50s.
0: Oh, and still not making
2: overseas.
1: Where's he playing? In Russia or something like that? Yeah. He's not here.
0: And nope, he's still not on the list.
1: No, it's not a key. Top 10 greatest athletes that competed into their 40s.
0: BAB, you got a guess card?
3: How about the great Gordie Howe?
1: Gordie Howe, at number four, went into his 50s.
0: Amazing. Hi, Roger. JP, you're on.
3: How about George Foreman?
1: Number five. His last fight, he was 48 years old.
0: Damn. Hi, BAB.
4: Does this include NASCAR as a sport?
1: No.
0: Oh, not in the top 10.
4: I'm going to go with Wayne Gretzky.
1: Not in his top. Did he go into... I don't think he played into his 40s.
0: I'm sorry. Hey, Roger, JP.
5: How about Jack Nicklaus?
1: Jack Nicklaus is number six.
0: Good.
1: He won his last major at 46 years old.
0: That's pretty incredible considering, when you're playing against 26-year-old guys. Yeah. To win a major at that age, pretty damn good, Jack Nicklaus.
1: I mean, Tiger's not on this list. When did he win his last major?
0: Oh, yeah, but injury and all. I mean, he's played, but he didn't continuously play.
1: He's the greatest to do
0: it. I know, but he didn't continuously play.
1: Well, even did George Foreman.
0: Yeah.
1: George Foreman retired to make grills.
0: I don't know, look it up. I feel like it was, I don't know. I don't know. Because his career is so broken up with different stops and starts.
1: I guess.
0: It's hard to imagine. More of your guesses coming up next for the top 10 list.
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0: 102.3 WBAB, Roger and JP's top 10 list. JP's got the topic. You're trying to guess everybody on the list.
1: Top 10 greatest athletes that competed into their 40s. Bounty is still alive. That's going to be at number 7.
0: All right. Hi, BAB. You got a guess for the top 10. Go ahead.
2: The Nolan Express. Nolan Ryan.
1: Ryan is number 10.
0: Nice. Hey, Roger, JP's top 10 list. What's your guess?
3: Brett's favorite athlete tied the record for World Cup saves, the goalie from Cape Verde.
1: Not in the top 10.
4: Why do you take my guess?
0: It's so mean of him to punk your guess like that. That's the next thing you were going to do.
4: Everyone knows my love of soccer.
0: And especially.
4: Like, let me have those guesses.
1: It's your time to shine.
4: Seriously.
0: More of your guesses coming up next for the top 10.
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0: 102.3 WBAB, Long Island's only classic rock. Roger, JP, we're doing the top 10 list. You're trying to guess everybody on this list. JP's got the topic.
1: You're doing pretty good. Top 10 greatest athletes that played into their 40s. So over the age of 40. Like the youngest one on this list is 41. Bounty, still alive at number 7.
0: Hi, BAB, you got a guess. Go ahead.
2: I'm going to say, in the spirit of the FIFA World Cup, Pele.
1: No. So I don't think he played into his 40s. I could be wrong with that, but he's not here.
0: Hi, Roger. JP, you're on.
3: Yeah, what about Kareem Abdul-Jabbar?
1: Number 9.
0: Nice.
1: Pele was 36 when he retired from football.
0: All right, final guess is next. See if you can knock out the rest of the list. You guys are close. It's the top 10 on 102.3 WBAB, Long Island's only classic rock. 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

0: 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Top 10 list, final guesses for this list.
1: Top 10 greatest athletes who played and competed into their 40s. Minimum age on this list is 41 years old.
0: Hi, BAB, you're on. Go ahead.
2: Hey, did anyone guess LeBron James?
1: LeBron James is number two. 41 nice. Years old and still going.
0: Hi, BAB, what's your guess for the top 10?
3: Good morning. Was it Jerry Rice you're looking for?
1: Jerry Rice is number seven, and that is the bounty. Congratulations.
3: Oh, good job. Oh, all right.
1: And hold on, okay?
3: Okay, cool. Thank you.
1: Good job. All right, you got 8 out of 10. That's because I gave you the first one. Top 10 greatest athletes that played and competed into their 40s. At number 10, Nolan Ryan was 46 when he retired. At number 9, Kareem Abdul-Jabbar, 42 years old. Number 8, nobody got. Aaron Rodgers.
0: Oh,
1: at number, he was.
0: You never think of their most recent guy.
1: 42, still playing, Super Bowl winner, multiple-time MVP. Mm. Number 7, Jerry Rice was 42 when he retired. Number 6, Jack Nicklaus won his last major tournament at 46. Mm. George Foreman was number 5. Gordie Howe was number 4. Number 3, the reason for the list, Serena Williams, 44 years old and going back into Wimbledon. Number 2, LeBron James. And number 1 on the list of the top 10 greatest athletes that competed into their 40s. Retired at 45 years old, Tom Brady won a Super Bowl at 43.
0: There's the top 10. Thank you for playing along with it. 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

0: 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Roger, JP.
1: So, Dateline, Guadalajara, Mexico. There is that is one of the locations in Mexico where they're doing World Cup games. And Paula Hernandez, she's 26 years old. She wanted to take her grandfather, Chico, to a World Cup game for the first time. It's been his lifelong dream to go to a World Cup game. He's 89 years old.
0: That's so nice.
1: Right. Paula spent $6,000 with StubHub for a pair of tickets to a game the other day. The game was... it was in Guadalajara. They made their way to the stadium. They got down there like 6 hours earlier to do the pregame stuff. The father, the grandfather, they're both wearing their Mexico gear. The grandfather's got a photo where he's smiling from eye to eye. He can't believe he's going to the ear to ear. What did I say? Eye to eye.
0: Eye to eye. Yeah. That's a big smile. I mean, eye to eye is pretty big too.
1: Well, they can't see eye to eye, but he.

0: smiling from ear to ear. Why, I have no idea. Anyway, they got to the stadium early. They wanted to partake in everything. And she noticed that her tickets, which she bought through StubHub, for $6,000, were not loading into the app.
1: Oh, no.
0: She said, quote, everything seemed fine. It was confirmed, and the payment had gone through. She said, I used StubHub before and bought the tickets there without any issues. We got to the event, and they still hadn't been sent to me. She's feeling like she's the victim of a scam.
1: Oh, boy.
0: And she reached out to StubHub multiple times, was told to, she was told to wait because the ticket resale site needed to provide the seller enough time to transfer the ticket via FIFA's app. Okay.
1: Okay.
0: So now she's waiting and she's waiting and she's waiting. Then she gets a call when StubHub's customer service reached out to her and said she'd need to wait until halftime.
1: Why?
0: To get the tickets.
2: Wrong.
1: Right. For $6,000?
0: The tickets never arrived. The tickets
1: Why
0: never got there.
1: Why does she need
0: there.
1: To wait? It's an electronic transfer. It should be able to happen in seconds.
0: That's what I'm saying. And it, she never got the tickets. So she had, she said that's when it all became too much for Mendez, the grandfather.
1: Yeah.
0: Dressed head to toe in his Mexican merch, including the jacket. He had the track suits. He had a hat on. He had the whole thing. And he's outside the stadium at 89 years old in Guadalajara heat. And for this 45,000 plus inside the stadium. Yeah. So she had to watch her grandfather not a meltdown, but how completely heartbroken this 89-year-old man was. Now, you tell me, you wouldn't want to drive to StubHub and firebomb that building and take out everybody with it?
1: How does she never get the tickets?
0: I don't know. I've never used them before. They've been in business for a very long time.
1: But they said by halftime, and she still didn't get them by halftime?
0: She never got the tickets.
1: Not that would be okay.
0: They never arrived.
1: Wow.
0: And she broke, her grandfather's heart was broken. Now he understood it wasn't her fault.
1: Of course.
0: But at 89, does he think his granddaughter's just stupid and couldn't figure out how to do it?
1: He doesn't have another shot.
0: You know, I don't know.
1: When's his next shot to go to the World Cup?
0: I don't know. So what did she do? She took it, put it on TikTok. Her grandfather was watching the match on his cell phone.
1: Brutal.
0: How about that?
1: Oh.
0: 13 million views on that thing. And the followers are calling on StubHub to do the right thing. They have to do the right thing. She's got to get her money back. She never got the tickets.
1: She got her money back and get him into another Mexico game? Tell me there's another one he can go to.
0: I want to know how many times this has happened during the World Cup. How many times has happened? Because we know the one thing with that secondary market, you can go on 5 different sites and you're looking at a lot of the same seats.
1: Right.
0: Right? You're looking at a lot of the same seats.
1: Right.
0: So multiple people could have sold those tickets, sold those same seats. This whole thing has to be revisited.
1: Probably.
0: The whole thing needs to be revisited because I feel like we're at a critical mass here. We're like, okay, A, ticket prices are uncontrollable, and that doesn't happen until they get to the secondary market, but they're getting to the secondary market way too quickly. That's been for years.
1: Yeah.
0: But now the numbers are just absolutely bananas for everything.
1: Yeah. Good luck getting a face value ticket. It's very difficult to do.
0: Correct.
1: Yeah. Poor grandpa. I hope they get to another game. StubHub should do the right thing, obviously.
0: We shall
1: refund
0: see.
1: Refund her money and get her in to another Mexico game down front.
0: She can't.
1: Like they got to do the big thing to recover.
0: She can't take them. The next game and the last game of the opening round is in Mexico City. And because it's 7,350 feet above sea level, grandfather can't go because he's got high blood pressure.
1: Oh, no.
0: Crazy, right?
1: Oh, man.
0: Burn that bitch to the ground. To the ground.
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0: 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Roger and JP over the Father's Day weekend. Very nice weekend. Maybe had a White Claw or two. This next story, it's a clawtastrophe. Florida man busted in what is being termed a clawtastrophe. That many claws must be against the law. Tell you the story coming up next. 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

0: 102.3 WBAB, Long Island's only classic rock, Roger and JP. So over the weekend, I saw the story on the news of a man who created a clawtastrophe in Pasco County, Florida. He was driving 90 miles an hour down the highway when he didn't realize, this guy Connor, didn't realize that he was going to go right by a Florida sheriff from Pasco County. Well, going 90, the sheriff, of course, pulled out and went right after him, pulled him over, and this guy was charged with driving under the influence. On the seat next to him were 34 open White Claw cans. 34 open White Claw cans.
1: Okay, but they could have been there for whatever.
0: They could have been. But they were piled nicely on the seat, some flowing onto the floor, of course.
1: Does he have a track record of prior DUI offenses?
0: It does not say if he has a track record, but...
1: To where he doesn't warrant the benefit of the doubt?
0: Connor is 34, and he's driving 90 miles an hour on a Florida highway. He's from San Antonio. So maybe he took a road trip, maybe after a Knicks win, Spurs loss, I don't know, something pushed him over the edge, and he did a 34 White Claw road trip and ended up going 90 miles an hour in Florida toward the end of his trip. But nonetheless, you're not allowed to have an open can in your car. 34 White Claws. I feel like he'll be before the judge and have a problem.
1: Probably.
0: You know, Judge, I'm really sorry. 34!
2: That's outrageous!
0: You know? But Judge, I'm sorry. 34, son!
2: It doesn't make sense.
0: He had a 0.117 blood alcohol level.
1: That's a lot.
0: So, yeah, he's like 1.5 times it's ish.
1: At 34, he's only 1.5 times?
0: Well, again, I feel like the 34 was over a certain amount of time.
1: Yeah.
0: And, I mean, the picture is hilarious. They are all on his front seat piled up. And then, as I said, some on the floor. And he seems to love the old Black Cherry White Claw. Every one of them except one is Black Cherry. And so that is maybe how he fueled a trip from San Antonio all the way to Pasco County.
1: I haven't met a White Claw that I liked.
0: I'm not a huge fan myself.
1: I think they suck.
0: I'll tell you.
1: I've never seen anything take over summer drinking like those seltzers did early on. And now it's the teas, like the wave chasers or whatever.
0: Surfsides
1: or whatever they're called.
0: Yeah.
1: But I've never seen anything take over like we did those seltzers.
0: Yeah.
1: And I kept trying to give it the benefit of the doubt. I'm like, this thing blows. I can't do it.
0: Friday night, we went to Yacht Rock Review at the beach.
1: Oh,
0: right?
1: Yeah.
0: 17,000 people, by the way, for a band playing other band songs.
1: Correct.
0: 17,000. The upper deck had people in the front of it, and then above them was none, but everything else was packed.
1: Right. Well, the place packs out at 15, so 17 would have
0: been
1: coming out of the rafters.
0: I thought it packed out at 20. I thought the upper deck was 5.
1: You're really knocking it out of the park, Willie, in fact, this morning.
0: Wow. I thought the upper deck was 5 on top of the original 15.
3: They had to build an entire upper deck.
1: Upper deck, ladies and gentlemen.
0: Just for Yacht Rock Review. So it's 13,000.
1: This is my partner, Rugal. It's like Google, but it's Roger-fied. So it gives you false information consistently over the course of a morning.
0: Yeah, I thought Jones was originally had 15, and then they added the upper deck.
1: No.
0: Oh, with the 5, you know, where the cheap seats are. So it's 13.
3: Even better, Yacht Rock Review reported that they had 9,000 plus. literally on there.
0: They did know.
3: Yeah,
1: so
3: swear to God.
1: So Rugal gave him just under double.
3: Yeah.
0: Now, so how is that possible when the place is packed? Like the suites on down were filled. It was incredible. Well, nonetheless, when you go up to get drinks,
1: a lot of comps.
0: Yeah, I don't know, maybe. There were, of course, the drinks. There's the big fridge with the beer, but there's the bigger fridge with the giant cans of White Claws and Surfsides or whatever. I mean, they're like this big.
1: Right.
0: They are huge 20-something ounce cans, and four drinks was $113.
3: There you go.
0: Yep.
1: By the way, a little scam I found a couple weeks ago when I went out for that first World Cup game.
0: Yeah.
1: There are beers out there in a bottle that are no longer 12-ounce bottles. And I'm not talking about Baby 8. 11.6.
0: Oh, they're shrinking. Oh, it's the shrinkage.
1: Like I'm holding the bottle. I'm like, it's
0: doesn't
1: going down.
0: Right.
1: It tastes great.
0: Yeah.
1: I won't out them on the air. If you want to message me, I'll tell you who it is. But I'm like, the bottle feels small. And it's only like a 6-ounce difference. But I'm like, something's not
0: right. That's a lot of ounces.
1: And I look at the... Six tenths of an ounce.
0: But still.
1: And I'm looking at the... I'm like, something's not right here. I'm like, you son of a bitch. 11.6.
0: Instead of raising the price, they shrink the amount of beer.
1: They shrank the bottle.
0: That's what's going on. Shrinkflation.
1: Dicks.
0: Yeah. Yeah.
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0: 102.3 WPAP, Long Island's only classic rock. Hello, it's Rocky. This is the 80s at 8, which is sponsored by the KG Law Team. 80s songs, the MTV era. Some of these songs you saw first. Personally, I loved MTV. I still have about 5 VCR tapes with as much MTV as I could tape on them. The only problem is I don't have a VCR. Want to get a song on tonight? Use the WBAB app and the open mic. You're up first. What's on your mind music-wise?
1: Hi, this is Rich from Selden. I was hoping to hear some George Thorogood.
0: George Thorogood, it is.